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1: No, sir, no two-track for us today.
0: Two-track, thank you, over.

0: Squadron, over. Yeah, city's all yours.
1: Go ahead. We got lights there, we got 8 units coming through.
2: 504 East End, tie it down, leave it running.
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2: My bad, 501. It is 501 East End, tie it down, leave it running.
1: Copy that, 501 East End, tie it down, leave it. 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
2: 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Total axle 702, frame speed 27, mph, temperature 79 degrees. Detector out.

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0: Yeah,
2: 8051,
0: we got the integrator failure, but we were not going slow, we were going 30.
2: Okay, copy. Well, we're going into the yard, so here we go.
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0: After stopping CFNR 504, TPRV 076 is authority to pass field flight stop indication. East wing of the line to Cat Harvey Main, east side. It is critical.
1: P detector, milepost 111.0. Track 2. No defects. Total axle 622. Detector out.
0: Six two to Amtrak 5. Over. The 540 before going through Sassoon. Over. Due to 540, protected on 1-8, Sassoon, over.

0: UP detector milepost 112.3 track 2 no defects total axle 615 temperature 80 degrees detector out.
1: UP 57 over. A 704, I got a one that's, we're gonna have to cross over at Brighton, and, we'll just hold for one there. He's coming through on the approach to Elk Grove, over.
2: Alright, going over to one, or excuse me, going over to two at Brighton, and then, we know
1: when to hold. Takes away our tracking key.
2: Copy.

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1: UP 6508, over.
2: Detector, looking for a readout.
0: I show 615 on the axles, over.
2: That's way off for us. We should be at 622, over.
0: Well, the good news is the 111 detector got you at 662, over.
2: Yes, it did, over.
0: Alright, so we got one axle count wrong, but the previous one a good one. Thanks, over.
3: Thank you,
4: here we go. Alright, restricting signal, good for 50 over.

0: the head real quick. I'll be right back, Doc.
1: Okay.
2: Yeah, 5759, come in, over. Hey, up at, just past ST045, I have a track indication, over. If we don't get a signal, just call me, I'll send the flag in to your PTC.
3: Yeah, 704 diversion, right.

0: 7, over.
1: Folsom, over.
0: Folsom, go ahead, over.
1: Hey, ready, shut out. Shove out 120 and hit a Mack Park, over.
0: Copy, shove out, Mack Park, we're freezing, all right, we go.
2: Come out of 6, run back 4, power to the house.
3: 4, power to
1: the house.
4: Double check my marker back there, please.

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1: We're getting close to the ramp, road crossing here.
2: Okay, I got a guy coming out of 6 for 4. You can follow him up 204, exit to 206 there.
1: Okay, Philip 204, extra goes 206, following 111.
2: Okay, thank you.
3: CSF 3749, SAC local 57.
4: SAC local, call me Amtrak. I got the 59 and then Amtrak. Oh.
3: Okay, 59 Amtrak, then we'll give you a shout. Thank you.
4: Here we go.

0: 3.
1: Over. At 38, protected on 2, Davidson.
0: Behind the cone?
2: Yeah, no, we're behind the cone. No, this is good stuff.

0: 204-30, good marker, riding point, thank you. Alright, FR heading east, 204, come on down.
1: Alright, thanks. Thanks for getting those crossovers, too.
0: That was Don DeVoe.
2: Send that authority of PTC, over.

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0: UP-45, go ahead, over.
1: Hey, are you guys going to be able to clear there at Mack Park, over?
2: Well, if you can promise to get us back out.
1: Well, yeah, I got 538 coming in. I have the Z-59 lined in, and then I got you.
2: I mean, yeah, we can get down there, clear up, and then call you back after Amtrak, if that works.
1: If that works, I'm going to line you up right now.
3: Alright, thank you.
4: 570. 30 HK, we got something. I'll call it just now.
5: Alright, 30 HK, looking for...

0: FR Herder. Yeah, 204, need to get up the lead, squeeze as much as we can in here, and then put the remainder in 6.
1: Yeah, lined out of 204 there. You see it.
0: Alright, lined out of 4, thank you.
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3: Alright, diverging clear, 30, 7275.

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1: You're bouncing over to 208 now.
0: Okay, balance to 8. Yeah, I can see it's flagged up in 6.
2: 7-2, set up.
3: 3-0. 3-0, 7-2, 7-5, approach.

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0: Fresno, in the clear 204, give me car number when you can.
2: Alright, stopping in the clear, give me car number. South 10 Center, conductor 204.

0: Todd, is that Home Depot about to clear up, sir? MTO Buckley.
1: Buckley, go ahead.
0: Is that you sitting down there at the Home Depot crossing?
1: Negative.
0: Ah.
2: HK9, conversion clear when you're ready.

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0: FR conduct clear zone behind the cone is.
1: That's a project.
2: FR conduct, you got that car number?
3: Yeah, 7 2 3 4 5 8, that's the Canal car.

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1: I'm back for 208-57 in there. Can you bleed whatever you put in there off?

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2: One of them, hold on 1 second, just let me bring it up so I'm giving you the right number.
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0: person.
1: Look, I just send you authority to your PTZ. 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
2: Take east end of West Yard 1, tie it down, leave it running.
3: Okay.
2: Hey, SAC local, I think she sent that to the 59.
4: 57, you there?
1: Sorry, 59. 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UP 8795 coming over.
4: Yeah, Tennessee, if you're ready to copy, I can give you the motors and the problems.
5: 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Authority there.

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1: Yeah, we got it. Okay to act upon it.
0: It looks correct, and it is yours. Go ahead, over.
1: Alright, we'll be letting know our line's locked ahead south. Thanks, over.
0: Okay, thank you. UP 8795, I'm ready for you. Over.
2: Okay, the UP 8238 is dead bad, completely shut down. Over.
0: Be completely shut down, and then the next one, over.
2: The UP 6291 is good for power, but has no dynos. Over.
0: Copy, good for power, no dynos.
2: All correct.
0: Thank you. Hey,

0: 45, you guys are in the clear, over.
1: Yes, we are, over.
0: In the clear, thank you.
1: Air 549, Liz, I'm cut out.

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2: Okay, that would be us.
0: What's the supplies like?
2: Water for sure. There's one bottle of water in here.
0: Copy that. Ice and water.
3: One bottle of water. All they need is two straws.
1: Got it. Have a good night, Liz. Stay true.
2: Told us all we needed was ice.
1: Okay, I'm gonna pull up and look at this. 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
1: I believe that length on that dish is going to put us past Atkinson to clear up for Amtrak.
0: I need to give you extra signal. Okay. I'll tell the guys to go, go towards Antelope.
1: Okay.
0: Thank you.
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2: 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Total axle 6.68, stream speed 3.0, MPH temperature 7.8 degrees, detector out.
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1: 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Temperature 7-9 degrees. Detector out.

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0: Copy. All line back, good to go. Here we go. Thank you guys. Appreciate it.
1: Thank you. Have a great night. Talk to you tomorrow.
0: I know you won't. Unless you're working on the Mojave, they're punishing me. I'm going over there.
1: Oh, well, if I can make a bump down there, then maybe I'll talk to you. Otherwise, I guess we'll be here.
0: All right. Talk to you guys next week. Here we go.
1: There we go. Thank you.
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0: Por favor, Fresno. Yeah, Mark. All right, 28119 for the signal for the house. Come on out.
1: All right. 28119 for the house. Here we go.

Roger, 256, over. NSF 8187 East, over. Alright, you've got a car with rocks, a ballast car, is that what you have, over? Dispatcher 256 to Sandoval, over.

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1: FR, call employee charge of the red flag 119.
2: FR is MTL Buckley, that's my flag. 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
1: Alright, copy.
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0: 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Detector out.
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4: What?
3: Oh, hold on, I gotta make sure it's the right train symbol. Last time, I picked up the wrong one.

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2: P detector, milepost 112.3, track 2, no defects, total axles 2-4, temperature 7-7 degrees, detector out.
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0: to the town bus. Bus. Hey, could you pick up Easton 502? Thank you, sir.
1: Go ahead. Leave a line, please.
2: 5759, coming over.
3: 59.
2: Hey, I just talked to you about your patch crew. They're in the yard there. I'm going to order you guys a van, over.
3: Okay, yeah, first time we heard of it, so thank you.
2: Maybe it was a surprise.
0: Yara. 7, go ahead, over. See that, back on the head, ready to go, signal indication, over. Dispatcher out.

0: 56, over.
1: NSF 3749, 56.
0: NSF 3749, over.
1: Yeah, I just wanted to give you some info. We didn't have anything happen, but back there at the GPSG 068, look like we've had the lineup for a while, both PTC and in the field, but for some reason, that control point stayed flashing yellow and never did clear up. It's just kind of strange. Just wanted to let you know, over.
0: So GPSP 068 at the absolute was giving you a flashing yellow, even though PTC gave you a clear, over.
1: That's correct, and PTC didn't show any kind of a reduction, or there was nothing looking out the 6 miles in PTC that showed warrant a speed reduction, and the signal at GPSP 070 has been clear for as long as we could see, so it was just kind of strange, or...
2: Is there possibly one of the bulbs burn out, or it shouldn't be, right?
1: We're red, so as far as the colors that we had, it was okay, but maybe that's why the clear wasn't on, possibly, I guess, or?
0: That'll get you, I'll get that reported, I appreciate it. Like, you'll probably see one there at Tom Spur, and then I might even be able to get you off to your side there, hopefully pretty quick.
1: Okay, sounds good. One at Tom Spur, and then hopefully to our side. Yeah, whatever signals you can give us when you can, we'll take them all over.
0: Thank you, it's Petra.
3: Go ahead.
4: I'd like to head towards Spy 45 when we can.
3: Alright. Clear to head to 545.
4: Alan, which one of these needed oil and water? Is it just the leaders, or is it the dupe tube?
3: No, it's just the leader.

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1: Stockton cars in the clear, East 205.
0: Stockton cars in the clear, East 205, thank you. Stockton Hurt.

0: Captain Herter.
1: Bridge, Doctor.
0: Hey, Sean, I'm ready to come 119 around the Y for the house.
1: All right, 119 for the signal. Come on.
2: You guys gather up every unit you could find there in Stockton?
0: Just about.

0: Max 57.
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0: 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I read your mind because I already have you lit out. I have a out from Eastwood, but overall, yes, I am. Here we go.

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1: 5-9, over.
0: Hey, did you guys already round the watch?
1: No, we're going around the white now, over.
0: All right, I'm going to hop on over there. MTO Buckley.
2: Taking back to Stockton.
1: MTO Buckley.
2: He needs a lift back to Stockton.
1: I thought he wasn't all right.
0: You guys have a set out at the house, right?
1: Yeah, we'll set out 6 over there.
0: I'm going to ride in there with you guys on that one.
1: Where you at, Mike?
0: I'm in a town bus, passing the roundhouse right now.
1: Okay, yeah, we're just coming up on the east leg of the Y now.
0: Copy that, I'll see you.

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1: I got some real
0: Yeah, I'll talk to her.

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1: Alright, thank you, Jay.
0: Those extra signals, the machine got a little carried away, not me.
1: Right. 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
1: Copy that. 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

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Total axle, 2.4, same speed, 2.8, temperature, 8.3 degrees, detector out.

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1: Highball.
0: Highball, thank you.

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1: Hey, Tish Hiller, 59, ready to come out, switch 54 Antelope.
0: 59, Antelope, here we go.
1: Here we go, have a safe trip home.
0: 56, go. Seven out.
2: Meet you at the crossing, 59.
1: Meet you at the crossing, thank you.
2: What was that?
1: You want me to meet you there at the crew change point?
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1: Richie, we'll put the dupe on, put the hand in six, tie it down, and we'll go to the EU.

0: Buckley, they're attacking the rear Dupont, putting the head end on the east end of 6, and that's where we need the outbound to meet them.
1: In the gauge, describe it to me, just again, one more time so I can pass these details along.

Citizen Emergency Protection here in the Dallas, at mile 410.3. Turn out track to the Oakland sub at mile 410.3. There's a vehicle on fire sitting in the middle of the gauge. I believe that is the Melrose turnout. Off of track 1 or track 2?

0: 562, over.
1: Detector, milepost 161.1.

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0: do is take that six or back up, I guess, wherever you're at there, once you're down over.
1: You'll head to 504 EU Power, head to Y.
2: Give me some numbers.
1: 9057 plus 2 for West End 9. How does the Valley and the Roseville sub look? Are we going to be able to lie in a timely fashion?
3: Looks pretty clear now. There's a PV at Richville. It's about the only thing coming down the valley.
0: I hear you guys gotta get like walked in. District Road, I got a red light. You're probably gonna go track you. Dispatch up.
3: 59, it's gonna be doubling up 310 to 301.

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0: Tower.
1: There we go, light scene antelope.
0: 559, come on in for 310.
1: Coming in for 310, incoming. Conductors on the plane protecting the show. We've got a restricting in to the yard. Start it back, good for 20-0 for now, and I'll get you on the hand or the light when I can drop down.
2: All right, cover that, 5-9, conductors on the plane protecting the show, restricting signal, back good for 22-0. On the light when I can see it.

0: This is S62 calling out to Amtrak 544. Confirm we're going, 6 west today? Over.
1: Sorry, 6 west, that's what yesterday was over.
0: Alright, copy that, 6 west, here we go.
1: If you want to check 544 out.
0: Talk to me, over.
1: 1466, call it another.
0: Julie, talk to me. That 1466, let me get this Amtrak past you and I'll get you going, over.
2: Let me know when you got my light.

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0: Copy, thank you. Back up.
1: About it. Yeah, hopefully I'll have her stock. Oh yeah, you almost got me in trouble.

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0: 974 MW.
1: Go ahead.
0: Yeah, I guess you're some kind of patch crew. Just give me a call when you're done with that train. There's more business for you. Over.
1: Okay. Do you know what direction?
0: It'll be... Well, it's coming down the valley. Over.
1: Okay, we're not... Just so you know, we're stocking crew. We're not qualified valley or anything. Just Fresno.
0: What about the Y? Are you qualified on the Y, if we can get it to the Y?
1: Yeah, the train can go to where you're talking about, right here at the Roseville 106.
0: Yeah, coming down the Y there. That's correct.
1: Yeah, if it gets to 106, I've taken them over from there.
0: Okay, I'll let them know, and I guess that's the backup plan, so thank you, over.
1: Yeah, normally they just want to give you a heads up. They normally call a Roseville crew for this, so they can do their patching up in the, up on the valley and Roseville sub stuff. So when you get a stocking crew, they're normally disappointed.
0: Okay, yeah. I don't even know if they'll make the Y, honestly. I guess, but that right now that's the plan. So I'll let you know when, if it changes, over.
1: Yeah, thank you.
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0: normal now. Over.
1: Save the day. Copy that. Over.
0: Richie, you still got 7 minutes. Anything is possible.

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1: I have you protected at Berkeley behind Amtrak 550, over.

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1: Go for power over.
0: I'm just checking in, seeing what you're doing up there.
1: Yeah, I got called over here for eastbound signal at 146.6, cycling dark over.
0: All right, copy, here we go. Dispatch 5-6,

0: Tower, go to the
1: chat. Yeah, ready to come out of 310 for, you said 301 to double over?
0: That is correct. I'll call 57, get you a poke. 10 for 1. West End's yours.
1: West End's ours. Thank you.
2: You wanted to release. How about there? 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

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Talk to me. 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

0: guessing nobody's on the EU power, huh?
1: I'm working on it.
2: Richie was going to go get it. I don't know if he's there yet.
1: I'm almost there.
0: That's all right. We're going to just drop flags on 9. We'll come back to Thurman test later.
1: Yeah, it's going to be a minute. We got to go around that. We'll go to that resort destination, the Y.
0: I hear it's nice this time of year.
1: Gorgeous. It's just the natives getting a little restless.
3: 1466, 1466. Do you guys have any working route? No working route. Copy that. Keep them on 2.
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0: Oh, 2.
2: Five nine. Stop in 5-9. Dispatch 6 over. Bus, I'm here to pick him up. I got him, Otto.
0: Thank you.
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Train speed 2.5. MPH temperature 6.5 degrees. 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

0: RV, Roosevelt, huh?
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0: Yes.
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0: 59, we're lined up, track 301. Conductor's ahead of the move, we got a bad rider. Start to back to go about 220, get us into 301.
1: Alright, copy that. 59, conductor's ahead of move line for 301, back good for 220, bad rider. Get us in the rail.

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0: Yes, sir, all correct.
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3: Seven,
4: 8974.
3: 10-7-4. Did you figure out a plan for a patch, or did you already get somebody for the 59, or did you want us to take that back to Stockton?
4: No, they must have a patch on the 59. It's good till 650, so yeah, it's patched. Over.
3: Okay, they called it and got patched already. Okay, we'll call you when we're done.
4: Appreciate it.
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6: Six RH1.
7: Go ahead.
6: All right, Alan, ready to depart 504 for our trip around the Y.
7: Come on.
6: You say hi, boy, Alan?
7: Yeah, you guys are clear to go.

359, conductors, you're clear of the red zone, right? Clear of the zone, in the rail, back them up, 30 to start, 30 at the hood.

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0: Go ahead, over.
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0: Switch 5, around the Y, Antelope, signal location, over.
1: Thanks, sir. Here we go, 26, out. 86 is Chris.
2: Go back.
3: Hey,
2: me too. How you doing?
3: Can you hear me, Chris?
2: Yeah, long ways from the mic or something there.
3: Yeah.
2: Playing a yard master, talk converter.
1: 26, approach. Switch 5 on the point. Protect and back him up. 25, take what you need.
2: Approach, number 25.

0: 59, you're over. Hey, where's your head in?
1: Is right by that crossing off pullback 1. Maybe about 5 cars past that crossing you're at right now.
0: All right, copy.

0: Yeah, there's a fire department up there. I'm on the conductor side, walking up. My ride's a little ways ahead of me.
1: Oh, okay, got it.
2: 26 in approach, switch 5, and...
1: RS 59 calling Roosevelt Car Department.
3: Hey, go ahead.
1: Yeah, need an arm and test on 301.
3: I copy that. We're lacing up on 5 here. Once he pops out on the east, I'll send him your way.
1: All right, copy that. Thank you.

Yeah, it's Virgin Approach, followed by Virgin Advance Approach. Over.

0: And whenever we get up to stop 26, that's going to do it.
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2: 540, go ahead, over.

0: clear on the point protector switches line. Back them up 15-15 to start.
1: Bridging clear, dip 15 on the point protecting, over.
0: Yeah, that sounds good.
2: 7.7, track 2, no defect. Total axle 1.02, train speed 2.2, mph, temperature 6.3 degrees, detector out.
0: Another 10 or so around the corner, so we can take a look at it.

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1: 6-2, and track 5, 48, I'll stop depot track 3, signal URV 990, you could have a back over.
0: Alright, dispatch understands, in track 548, all stop, depot track 3, engine Christian, signal back there at RV990, taking it back now. Thanks, guys.
1: Alright, thank you, have a good evening.
0: Hey, you as well. Till next time, switch out.
2: We got double yellow, we got a red over green.
3: 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Well, here we go.

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1: I have it dialed in, showing 71 on the rear.
0: Copy that,

0: what you're referring to.
1: Right,
0: copy
1: that. Get this. Thank you.
2: City
1: 8974. What was your initials for the air test? Alright, copy, thanks. Go ahead, Al.
2: Are you guys at the Home Depot crossing?
1: We are.
2: Keep it coming. Let's go 207. Balance will go to 208. Over.
1: Okay. Keep it coming. 207. Balance to 208.
3: 26 hit a clear signal. Switch back.
1: Alright, UOT recovered, car department's in the clear. Thank you for your help.

calling out TP Ricks. Mr. Ricks, come over. Hey, if I line up Amtrak 55 to come in and work Vacaville there, are you going to be clear of 54 here soon? Over. Perfect. That's all I needed to know. Thanks, man. Hey, you as well. Be safe. Till next time. Switch out.

0: This is the second crew. 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
1: Have a good trip.
0: I will try. Got one more pound before I'm able to do this set and release.
2: Vehicle on fire in the Melrose turnout. We have the fire department down there, and I've got a manager down there at that location, 10.3 in the Nile sub off of Main Track 2. But we can't find that vehicle, over.

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1: Lance Colton, pullback 2, nice straight for you.
0: Okay, so I'm far moving. Here we come. Thank you.

0: Roosevelt Tower.
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0: 5-9, we're ready to go.
1: 559, 301 to Antelope, 570s.
0: 570s, here we come, make it. EP to Tower.
1: Yeah, EP, you'll be standing by. I got to get some light power in before you depart.
0: After one.

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Davis, over.

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1: I want to call her, Jerry.
2: Yeah, it shows we got 1,200 feet to clear.
1: Okay.

0: Yardmaster, over.
1: WC, you still got like seven more.
0: All right, seven.
1: Five more, WC.
0: All right, five.
1: Two more, WC. WC, you're good.
0: All good, thank you. And Rezo says center conductor 207 WC on the stop.

Back 25 start. What was the go to 309?

0: 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Joe 7-7-8.
1: Hey, 26, wind in the yard, keep coming, giving us 20 cars to a stop.
2: 28 to the stop.
3: WC, conductor, clear of the zone. You got a pin? You need a pin?
0: No, set to me.
3: Okay, I can.
0: Bolton, come in, huh?
4: 26, once you pass 7, you can keep it moving. We'll line 307 for you.
1: Alright, to get this stop switch, just two switches.
4: Said, did we? Yes, sir.
1: Yeah, appreciate it.
0: DWC 794903. That's the come out car.
5: 794903?
0: That is correct.

0: Richie, don't worry about lining 307 out. We're going to try getting to see you before the EP.
1: Ouch.
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3: Thank you, 19, 19,

462 calling out Santa Track 551. Going to have you protected on one track there at Martinez, over. Anytime, guys. Switch out.

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No defect. Total axle 6.54. Frame speed 4.5 mph. Temperature 6.2 degrees. Detector out.

0: passive.
1: AP 9925, 59, over.
2: Yeah, go ahead, over.
1: Yeah, we got a couple, got an extra car, unscheduled car that popped up on our BTC, and then looks like it resequenced some in our concept as well, over.
0: Okay, extra car, and did it give you that car number?
1: Yeah, it did, UP 93999126.
0: You gonna able to continue, or do we gotta stop and do something?
1: Nah, good to continue, over.
0: All right, here we go. Thank you, over.

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1: 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West Colton.

0: car department 26, you're all cut back in, car department's in the clear.
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Thank you. 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

0: you beside 6-2, over. Okay, copy that. 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You are good to proceed on indication, over.
1: EP 570, you'll be chasing them.
2: Copy that.

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0: sounds to me like the my BN counterpart doesn't share my.
1: Optimism for you guys getting through Amtrak. 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

0: button up right against the signal. 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
0: 500 feet.

0: All right, Folsom, 119, 208 to hook on 29 in there. Sorry, one more time. All right, Folsom, 119, 208 to hook on 29 cars. 208.
1: West Colton, respect to Virginia, Virginia Road. You guys are going to be coming back there.

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0: East End, East Yard 5. Time down, leave it running. Here we go.

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No defect. Total axle 302. Frame speed 39. MPH temperature 61 degrees. Detector out.

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0: 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They just brought power into the yard, so it would be a little bit still.
1: Okay, copy that. Sector 6 understands. 14's getting out of the pool. Coming out of Emeryville, we'll talk to 551 there at Berkeley. Over. 551, did you catch that? 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

0: time?
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0: 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I'm not familiar with the East Yard. This is the WC. We're trying to find the East Yard 5. I count 1, 2, 3, 4. There's power in 5, I think.
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Clear of your it's a wet light. Oh my god, fire. 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

UP 10 18 detector, gotcha. But so who'd you see? 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

0: 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What?
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0: Alright, we're trying to make the magic happen here, ready to start.
1: Alright, highball.
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1: 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Thank you very much. 26 out.

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No defect. 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Train speed 4.2 mph. Temperature 60 degrees. Detector out.

5-6-0. He's not clear yet. 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I thought he'd be clear by now. Hang on. You dispatch 5-6, power over.

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Hang on. I got two to run. You're out.

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1: Two five twenty-five. 25. 25. 25. 25. 25. 25. 25. 25. 25. 25. 25. 25. 25. 25. 25. 25. 25. 25. 25. 25. 25. 25. 25. 25. 25. 25. 25. 25. 25. 25. 25. 25. 25. 25. 25. 25. 25. 25. 25. 25. 25. 25. 25. 25. 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

0: 57, Patrick Crew here. Hey, is that WCB at Tomsboro already?
1: Yeah, it's meeting the 59, so they're going to be there a little bit, but we'll bring it to, I mean, it'll make Roseville. It's just, I don't know how much time they'll have to work once it gets here.
0: No, copy that. That 59 crew that's coming in, they're a Roseville crew. Are they hopping on something else?
1: No, I guess they can grab it on the way back, if that's what you're thinking.
0: Yeah, that's what I'm saying, and because we could have took that, 59 back to Stockton, and they could have brought this stuff into Roseville, you know, extra board Stockton crew, Roseville Stockton crew, but yeah, if you could see if they can do that, I got something going on at 4 in the morning.
1: Okay, yep, I'll talk to him. Over.
0: I appreciate it, thank you.
2: This is Stockton.
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0: 6.7, track 2.
1: Over. Hey, how much longer are you thinking you're going to be working there, over? How much longer do you estimate you're going to be working there, over?
2: 3 hours.
1: Copy that. Come in, over. RV052, over. Copy that, switch understand. Say that G92 is introduced permission to take the signal back there at RV052. Taking it back now. Thanks, guys.

0: 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I do have a maintainer. Where is this at?
1: Approach diversion, over.
0: I'll be bringing you up to track 1 at RV 052 just as soon as I can get the 292 stopped, over. Dispatch 62 calling to the J92. Could you bring your train to a stop and let me know when you do? I gotta get the signal lined up here for the Amtrak train there, 52, over. Thanks, guys. Switch out.
2: Set total axle 506. Train speed 3.5 mph. Temperature 5.7 degrees. Detector out.

2 here, over. EP 9902, all stopped here at this time. Thanks, guys. I appreciate it.

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So, still here, over.

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I'm timing the lamp there at RV052 out to bring this Amtrak from 2 to 1 there at Tolinas, and I'll have you stack to follow them. So you'll be good to proceed on indication after the flight time's out. Over. All correct. Thanks, guys.

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0: understands Amtrak 703, all stop, depot track 4, and just push to take the signal back there at RB 989. Taking it back now. Thanks, guys.
1: Yes, sir. All correct. Thank you. Have a good night out.
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Going to have you protected on 2 track there, Davis, over.

0: All right, that'll do. I don't know who we call to come out this minute. It's not the herder, right?
1: 5, 4, 7, 4, 5, 8, 2, 2, 2, 2, 2, 2, 2, 2, 2, 2, 2, 2, 2, 2, 2, 2, 2, 2, 2, 2, 2, 2, 2, 2, 2, 2, 2, 2, 2, 2, 2, 2, 2, 2, 2, 2, 2, 2, 2, 2, 2, 2, 2, 2, 2, 2, 2, 2, 2, 2, 2, 2, 2, 2, 2, 2, 2, 2, 2, 2, 2, 2, 2, 2, 2, 2, 2, 2, 2, 2, 2, 2, 2, 2, 2, 2, 2, 2, 2, 2, 2, 2, 2, 2, 2, 2, 2, 2, 2, 2, 2, 2, 2, 2, 2, 2, 2, 2, 2, 2, 2, 2, 2, 2, 2, 2, 2, 2, 2, 2, 2, 2, 2, 2, 2, 2, 2, 2, 2, 2,
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9913, yeah, permission to make a backup move. 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
1: 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I still show cars in the North Pass. 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

dispatch 5-6, should be 8438, over. Dispatch 5-6, UP 8348, over. Ready to go?

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1: Yeah, what do you show for fuel on your second unit, over?

track 14, emerging clear.

0: Dispatch 5-6, over. Yeah, why is C-62 right over? Copy, I got the 59 line into the B lead. Give me a call when they clear. Dispatch 5-6, over.
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1: 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Total axles 50. 6. Detector out.

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1: Detector milepost 112.3 track 2 no defects total axle 508 temperature 61 degrees detector out.

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0: Thanks, Wolf. Thanks, Alex.

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1: 5-6, good 3, 0-5-6, over.
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1: Fortuna comes the release.

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1: Yeah, if you're clear to head that way, we'll let you out.
0: Okay. And we're clear for 545. Here we go.
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0: 26RH18. Alan, you said okay to head for 545?
1: Yes, sir, you're clear to head to 545.
2: One, no defect. Total axle, 402. Frame speed, 40. MPH temperature, 57 degrees. Detector out.

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0: out there?
1: Yeah.
0: Ready to copy that Sully number?
1: Parker trying to reach out.
0: Yeah, you can't hear him?
1: Nah, I couldn't hear him. Want to relay for him?
0: Hey, car department, what number you got?
2: 69201,
0: copy that.
2: Between you and the port, correct?

0: 36. That was a good test. Copy.
1: Hey, that was a good test, Keith.
2: Yeah, right on. Good test. Yeah, I heard that part loud and clear. That was a good test.
1: That's weird.
2: Yeah. High quality equipment.
0: Switch to the truck radio. It's got a little more power than my handheld.
2: Yeah, that'll do it.
0: I wish I could have reached the button from the truck, but, you know, maybe one day I'll get 8-foot arms.

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1: 25, step into RV-26, over.
0: Go ahead, over.
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0: I-26 on the point protected, lunar, back him up, 55-0 to start.

0: 56, Met 2006, over. Confirm for me you did empty the South Pass at Modesto, correct, over. Thank you, out.
1: Crossing Claire Line to the yard, Kim coming, I got you for another 55026.
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0: 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Put the cut-ins on 4, waiting on flags on 303.
1: Cut-ins on 4, waiting on the flags for 3. 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I got another 25. 25.
2: All right, 25, over.
0: And 4 has not worked, Richie.
1: Okay, no problem. Air to either the Duke so they could just work it up down there.

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1: WCP, let's go 202.
0: Alright, 202, copy. Alright, 10, stop for the 5, switch, over. Tower. Hey, we're ready to jimmy these cars over to 301 if we're clear.
2: Alright, yeah, Winston George.
0: Winston's all mine.
2: I just said by the 1 and the 4.
0: Line down the 415, over. Hey, 36 Tower. We'll be on 1919
2: because
0: we don't
2: want
3: 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Alright. Temperature 5, 4 degrees. Detector out.

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3: 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Is that going out the top end or the west end?
0: 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I just got a message. They're ready for you.

UP detector, milepost 97.7, track 2, no defect, total axle 334, train speed 28, MPH temperature 54 degrees, detector out.

extend the end drill, get some signals, get a proceed on to indicate, so it's

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1: You're good.
2: In the clear, thank you.

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0: Tower 36. And let me know when that thing's ready to pull. If outbound's not there, I'll have you take it to the pad.
1: No, we're all ready to go.
0: All right, let's go.
2: Way, we can just swap out in 302 if you want.
1: Yeah, we're still waiting for the floating down after coming back to it anyways. It's still pretty high, so that's the work out there.
2: All right.

25. Y225, Aaron, got a copy? Hey, have you guys toned up dispatch already? Yeah, y'all need to tone up dispatch though and at least let them know so they can communicate with them because they're saying on the terminal chat that they're not hearing from you guys and it just don't look good though, so just let them communicate with them. I spoke to Mormon Yard too, so I'm not saying that you guys are not telling the truth, so I know that you are. Just communicate with him, please. Let him know that you're ready to go across.

Tower 36. Hey, Pete, when you get that ride, head to the east end at 303. The head-in piece is done on this GR, just waiting on the rear, 304, doubled up.

0: Burger, go ahead.
1: Yeah, ready to come out at 202.
0: Alright, 202 on the 119, I'll run you back 203.
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0: WCC, we good back there? Stop on good. Did you want me to call him?
1: No, it's fine.
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0: On the point, engineer, side back 30. Thanks, Herder.

RV, we're picking up 18 out of track 1, solid block. Come in, light power, drop that rear switcher into track 3, and you're picking up a switcher and 18 cars in track 1. On a printer, verify the list. I'll run your paperwork while you put it back together.

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1: They'll be coming back through 204. Call me when you get to the west end.
2: Okay, run through 204, outbound to 130.
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1: Yeah, 90 when you can. He's in 205.
0: All right, 205 on to 119, running back 204.
1: Okay, to come out 205, 119, you'll get us back.

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1: Yeah, go ahead.
0: How soon do your ready to start pulling?
2: Total axle 3 8 6 same speed 3 8 m 8 temperature 6 6 degrees detector out.
1: Over. Hey, what's going on? How many cars do you have, and are you a key train? Let me talk to their dispatcher, see if he's ready for you. Dispatch 5-6, over.

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0: Alright, 92, you can come out of 207, 119 to the signal. 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
1: Line out 203, back 6 to clear.

0: to the 90, sit tight here on the west end. I got power moving around.
1: Copy. He switches lock up for you. Hang on. Performance 36. Hey, we're dropping flags over here on 304. I laced the cut back to the power and opened up that angle cock for you. Yeah, I try. You guys scratch my back every now and again, so I figured I could return the favor. Over. Alright, copy. Thank you.
2: Guys, emergency approach back 5 to the crossing to start.

0: Operator PDB.
1: Go ahead.
0: Okay, let's go 119 for 204. There's going to be power on the very west end of 204, just sitting on this end.
1: Okay, 119, 204, power ahead on the west end, 204.
0: That's correct. It's 90. They're waiting to get out to get on to 130. It's going to be just a minute.
1: Copy that.
2: We're about 12 to the stop, 1-2.
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2: 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You're going to need a ride in a minute, so you put a search out for the Green River.
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P detector, milepost 9, 7.7, track 1, no defect, total axle 5, 7, 2, train speed 4, 4, MPH temperature 5, 4 degrees, detector out.

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2: 90, go ahead, car department.
0: I got a number if you want to dial it in while you're standing by to come into 130.
2: We're moving now.
0: Copy. Let me know when you're ready and I'll send it up.
2: Copy.
0: WC calling a herder.
2: Herder, good.
0: Better come out 203.

0: ACC, come on out at 203 and 119 to the signal. You're going to go around the Y for the house.
1: All right, 203 and 119 to the signal. Go around the Y for the house.
2: Steve, 15-15-15-15.

0: Texas 30.
1: Sandy, is that there? 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Yeah, 90 car to pump.
2: Car pump good.
1: Yeah, 90 EO. Ready for that number.
2: WC still 33 off.

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0: I got a 66340.
1: And 66340.
0: Kelly's just filling up. I'll get you buttoned here in about 30 seconds.
1: Okay.

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0: and 71 on the head end as well.
1: Copy. 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Good test. You guys have a good night.
0: All right, you're in the clear. Appreciate your help. Have a good night.
2: Approach 15.

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Bye.

0: Tower 2, and then we'd be lined on 130. Can you run that?
1: Is there a mild in that thing, or does it have to go back to out of date?
2: It's just out of date. I couldn't even begin to tell you. They were using it today. Yeah, it went to Salinas and Davis and back, and then came back as a trailer. It might have been, but it just depends on how they, well, I would assume it was a leader because they probably pulled into three and then had to bring it out by itself.
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1: Alright, PDB 203-119, the signal straight to the subway.
2: 203-119, signal subway. Here we go.

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1: 6-2, OARV here, about 5
0: minutes. Coming out of the sighting. Copy that. Stacking up that signal, here we go.

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1: Tower GR 116. Can a trip crew get a red zone 116, please?
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0: 36P, where are you at? 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
1: That's okay.

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0: Eiffel Tower. PDP, we got a clear signal that you need us to duck out of the way for that Green River or something over.
1: Plans change. You're actually going to go in 115 up the main.
0: All right, going to 115. Here we go.
2: 36, R20. Yeah. Okay to board this OA in 504.
3: I'm coming, Alan. We got a short time WC trying to get in.
2: Alright, police 5501, you say, cop.
3: What time are you dead at, Eric?
0: 3:03.
2: WC, we got restricting derails are down. Good for 10-1-0.
0: WC, derail down. Good for 10-1-0.
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5: Okay. 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

0: 90 over. And I want to. Are you guys working back by or just straight to Davis?
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0: Davis, here we go, thanks. Switch up.
1: Yeah.
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2: 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Bye-bye, Jim.

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1: GP 7275, over.
0: Right, over.
1: Hey, you want to call a reporter there, mile post 111.0, MHAC 2, that detector there gave us an axle count of 468, and our current paperwork shows us as 474, over.
0: Alright, copy that, comply with SSI to the next detector, we'll see what we can find out, over.
1: Okay, copy that, 30 mph to the next detector, here we go, over.

0: UP detector, milepost 112.3, track 2, no defects, total axle 474, temperature 54 degrees, detector out 97.7, track 2, no defects, total axle 478, train speed 32 mph, temperature 51 degrees, detector out.
1: Just got the readout of the detector, milepost 112.3, saying we have 474 axles, over.
2: Copy, correct axle count on that next detector.
1: That is correct, over.
2: That's good for two-track Bowman to Colfax, over.
1: We can't really hear, we're going in a tunnel, over.
2: Are you guys good for two-track Bowman to Colfax, over?

0: dispatcher 9, over.
1: Yeah, dispatch, the UP-7275, we're out of the tunnel. What were you saying, Albert?
0: It's good for 2-track, Bowman to Colfax, over.
1: Good for 2-track, over.
0: Yeah, thanks, guys. Dispatch out.
1: I cover the UP-7275, over.

0: coming. I just had to get out of the chair there for a minute. I'm back. So here we go. Going east one, rear chop and drop, I believe.
1: Yeah, go ahead, over.
2: Okay, yeah, I was wondering, are we going into the ER today, or are we pulling into the pad for a change, over?
1: To crew change, just waiting for the 92 to get out of the way, and then I'll get you some lights.
2: All right, crew change, I'd like to sit on a bit behind the 92. Appreciate it, sir.

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1: Check. 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
0: All right. 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

Let me, probably gonna be after 8, I would guess, but there might be a window before that. I have one worker going in just one line, but they're still just on the acres. 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Yep.

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1: All right. 5-7, there's you coming. Hi, Ball. Thank you.
2: Hey, Cowbus Rich, you might as well stay on that end of the yard. The 36 is going to need a ride when they get in the yard on the west end.
3: All right, check. Where are they going to be? 200 tracks, 300 tracks?
2: 300 somewhere on the west end.
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1: West end 308.

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1: Good morning, 5-6,
0: hey, Swan, let's get you over to the depot. How's that sound? 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Dispatch out.

0: 521 position plus 2, 110, take your brakes over. Turn 521, good set, release over. Amtrak 521, good set, good release, highball class 2, good markers, over.
1: Alright, Amtrak 521, highball here, good markers, thank you.

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No defect. Total axle 366. Train speed 52 mph. Temperature 52 degrees. Detector out.

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1: Tower 36, come on in for 308. Tie it down, leave it running.
0: Alright, 308, tie it down here. Leave it running.
1: Come on in for lunch.

0: Yeah, are we just clearing a crossing?
1: Yeah, that's it, then tie it down.
0: Yeah, I totally thought he said hook and tie it down.

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LRJ 90, let's get you some lights out. Sorry about that, coming at you, over.

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3: BNSF 6902, go ahead, over.
2: Well, I'm having a problem with the track light popping in every time I give you a signal here, F-156. So I think we're probably going to have to flag F-156 when you get up there, over.
3: Okay, I'll give you a call here. We get to control point F-156, over.
2: That's correct, thanks. P6340 south, over. I don't know what the story is here running this repo around you guys, but yeah, kind of walked into this. But one north here, I got a no-fitter coming through Alcan. We'll continue on. All right, yeah, one north and we'll get out of it.

3090, UP9912, all red at control point RV077 north. For your pass airless landing stop indications, come to your PTC, you can act upon it. Here we go. That's correct, over. Here we go.

0: Star 6, this is the BNSF 6902 West. We currently have a favorable signal here at control point F156. We okay to take it? Over.
1: Yeah, you can act on that. I don't know if it'll stick, but yeah, we might as well take it if we got it.
0: Okay, copy.
1: There you go, next.

0: Guard, I saw you just cleared RB-077. I'm going to bounce 521 up at 077, and I'll have you follow him there. I got the OARV on number 2 track coming at us, so plan on following 521. I'll cross him over 2-1 at 77, over.
1: 521, appreciate it.
0: I think you. Here we go. Switch up.
1: Hello, 521. Thank you. You guys have a good morning.

0: Archer 257, over.
1: Good morning, UP
0: 7056,
1: over.
0: Good morning, UP 7056, Quran. You guys ready for lights, over?
1: Yes, indeed, we sure are, sir.
0: Beautiful, I'll get ready for you. I'll talk to dispatcher 9. Are you good for 2-track, over?
1: Yes, sir, we are.
0: Beautiful, shake and bake. Have a good day, over.
1: You

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1: CUP 7056, go ahead.
0: Hey, good morning. OPCC here. I got a road shutdown alert. It's flagging the UP 6360, a second out locomotive. Looking at the paperwork, it shows that unit as dead good. Are we using that unit for power, over?
2: And OPCC, stand by. We're going through a detector right now, over.
0: Standing by.
3: 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Detector working.
2: Second unit is online, and that's per the superintendent bulletin number 3, section H, item 11, over.
0: All right, we got superintendent and bulletin instructions. Bulletin 3, H, item 11, over.
2: That is correct, over.
4: Well, you're going to have to meet one that's working Stockton right now. You get set off crossing somewhere between Covello and Cala there, over. That's what they're saying, a pickup, over. Yeah, I was a little surprised with the train length, but that's what they're saying. So, yeah, just saying, hang off crossings. I'll let you know when they get closer to Cala here. We'll meet them there. All right, I'll tell them.
3: UP detector, mile 139.2.

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1: track 2. No defects, total axle 478, detector out.
2: AP7056, is that the Northern California or Pacific Northwest Bulletin, over?
3: That's Northern California, Superintendent Bulletin. Do you want me to read you the item 11, over?
2: Yeah, because I can't find it on that one, over.
3: All right, it says item 11, empty grain trains / empty coal trains only. TPA, RB323, RA77. If ECBU indicates dead good, that will increase TPA over 130. Use dead good locomotive not to exceed EPA limitations from RV323 to RV185. Usage must still be reported at tie-up. Over.
2: Empty grains. There was the key. All right. I got it. Thank you very much. Appreciate it. You guys have a good rest.

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0: tower, over.
1: West Indoors.
0: All right, here we go. Thank you.

Kilo Mile Dispatcher 262, over. 521, you'll be protected number one, track Sassoon, over.

0: 36 RH1. RH1, go ahead.
1: Hey, good morning. Permission to board, East Shark 5 Tower.
0: Permission to board.
1: Come, clear to board.

exit 523 George Camino. Hey, on the TCS paperwork, travel on a form A 28574. That's the 30 that we have on the Martinez sub. 65.5, 64.7, 30 on track 2 is void.

0: 521, 51 track, Martinez, over.
1: All right, 521, 51 track, Martinez, over.
0: This is Greg,

Gate LZ, Juno. Calling me over. 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Yes, sir, it is correct. Bob, have a good one, guys. Have a safe trip.

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0: All right, here we go.

0: 6 over. 3, you ready to join the fun here? So I think, as of right now, we're flagging at the diamond there. You're going to have to holler at the BN to flag across the diamond. Unfortunately, correct.
1: Thanks, bye.

0: Tower open.
1: Ben, you on it?
0: I just got a hold of 5-7. He'll be getting your lights here pretty quick. He said call him when you get to Citrus.
1: Give him a call at Citrus.

MOARV, UP 6309, over. Hey, I'm going to just keep you going here, but we're going to have to bounce up to number one track. You won't get a light at West Hagen until Amtrak 11 goes through. He's about 4 miles away, so if you want to slowly creep up that way, as soon as 11 clears of West Hagen, I'll get you a light there, over. Thank you. Here we go. Spectra up.

54 North, over. Sorry, I kind of got held up on some other stuff here, but they're in the clear there at Cali. You can come on down.

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2: 8.8
1: M.8, temperature 16 degrees. 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
0: Correct, correct. Between Citrus and Swanston. Let me know what you find. Since your authority PTC pass signal, once you have it, connect on it. Here we go, over.
1: That's between Citrus and Swanston, and you're sending us through PTC authority.
0: Correct, correct, and I show you at 9,100 feet. Come down the garbage crossing. Let me talk to 62. Going to be a minute. Over.
1: 100 feet, we'll talk to 62 at the garbage crossing. It's going to be a minute.
0: I'll talk to 62. He's got the ORRV coming through Sacramento right now. Be a few minutes. Over. Going to meet them there. Going to meet them there at the garbage crossing. Over.
1: Okay, meeting our twin train at the garbage crossing, and we got authority number 4-16 and good to act on it.
0: Correct, good to act. By the time you get to that block, they might be clear, but I'll call you back and let you know what's going on. Here we go, I'll take a report once you get through there. Thank you, over.
1: Let you know once we get through what we see.
0: Beautiful, here we go, thank you,

0: Amtrak 525, ready for this last two. I-25, good release. I-25, good set. Amtrak 525, how about the class 2? We have good markers, over.
1: Alright, how about the class 2? Logged into PTC. They did void that 30 at 65 on main 2. And good paperwork, over.
0: Copy the 30 at 65 at 2 is void. Good paperwork, A-head 1 radio.
1: Alright, here we go, A-head to the red.

0: Dispatcher 262, Amtrak 11, you're probably looking for that poke. Here, coming at you, over.
1: Okay, sounds good. We'll give you a call as soon as you stop them.
0: Much appreciated. Here we go. Dispatch up.
1: Thank you.
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0: Adventure 257. 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Dispatcher 257. Over.
1: 57, this is a signal me center coffee.
0: Hello, good morning. Over.
1: Good morning, dispatch. I was coming here for that TKO on Main Track 1, and it looks like there's a car stuck on Main Track 1.
0: P6309, come over. Where's the car? Over. PRV, come in, over.
2: 6309, over.
0: Mr. Safi says this car on track on May 1, be on the lookout. What's the location for the car, over?
1: 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He's completely across Main Track 1, so.
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0: Correct. Obviously, you need you to stop short of that location. 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
0: I bring it down. I'm getting an emergency call. They're probably going to want traffic stopped, I'm assuming. Just if you can bring it down, I'll call you right back. 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
0: Arm CC is requesting train traffic stopped. 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
1: Yeah, we comply. We are stopping now,
0: over. Bring it to a safe stop, wherever you can, off crossings if possible. Short of milepost 96.27. And you're able to comply, no problem, correct, over?
1: That's correct, stop 496.
0: Okay, I'll let ArmCC know you can comply. Thank you, over.

0: 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It is straight all the way up. Cut ins on 5. 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
2: 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One here at 96.27. He's already dialing number 1, but he's dialing number 2 also.
3: Yeah, no, we know we're stopped, over.
2: 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I didn't know.

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3: Five and five.

0: 154. 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
1: Dub you out, let you get everybody on the head end. And then let's hold for a minute there. Oh, see, you're the 50, let me find you here. 54, correct, over? 1527, over. Look for lights from the city yard to Main 2, and then let's just hold there. I just feel like I'm gonna need to meet the Z and Amtrak somewhere in those blocks. So once we start opening up, I'll move you. 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Please and thank you. 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Got it. Here we go. Stand by. 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
2: Dispatcher 257. 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
1: Fuel mileage, Metro 262, over.

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1: 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Over. That's correct, over.

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0: Dios.
1: Dasher 257 Z train, UP 8012 North, over. Is this the late trip? 8012, correct, over.
0: Five, GR. 15, 15, GR.

0: 257 Lathrop ZUP 012 North, over. Hey, yeah, guys, come up to 40.4 and put your feet up, over.
1: Zero, I'll let you know we'll stop when I have the players.
0: Oh, correct. We got a vehicle on the tracks by Swanson. We got trains in there stopped and waiting for a tow truck. Over. Yeah, we don't mess around Friday morning. We get after it. Here we go. I'll let you know when we get some semblance of a route and we'll figure it out. Ooh, that line rhymes like a crime. Here we go. Dispatch out.

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0: Track on the engine, we can't get this parking brake to release.
1: Yeah, miles now, so you made it a day, you're going.

0: UP Dispatcher 9, UP 7056, over. That's trying to get issued here in front of you here. The milepole for it's 155.96. Are you guys still west of that there, over? All right, well, let's, I'll have to give it to you here verbally when you're ready to copy, over.
1: 20,
0: over. X-ray Hotel at milepole 155.96, all tracks, over.

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1: Hello. 116 is yours.
0: Cool, can you tell me how many cars we have in 302, please?
1: 94.
0: 94 it is. Okay, here we go. 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
1: Yeah, 10-1-0, GR.

0: 5-6, over. 5-4, over. Here it comes. You think you'll clear the diamond when you go back to your train? Okay, copy you that.
1: Dodge here. 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

0: Central Point detecting Sergeant James Platt on line 504, being back.
1: On the point, took the shove, engineer side. All lined into 504, looking for the hand.

0: Edge 257, 54 job, UP1527. 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
1: Come in, over.
0: Yeah, behind Amtrak, I'll move you down and put you behind them. They'll be through here in a few minutes. I'll get you moving down behind Amtrak. Still held up down there, Swanson to Citrus. Waiting for tow truck. Here we go.
1: All right, thanks, sir.
0: Thank you. Yeah, hurry up and wait. Here we go. It's a military move. Dispatch out.

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0: Yeah, go ahead.

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1: Alright, thank you.
0: Highball
2: 5-2, come close to 504, you're going to be pending one, sir. Just loading a crew right now.
1: Good on this end, I don't know what that is.
0: Yeah, let's see
1: here. Alright, thanks.
0: Heading up.
1: Alright, Sean, I guess Gorlak can work on this. But we got good loads over.

0: UP detector, milepost 112.3, track 2, no defects, total axle 2.4, temperature 5.2 degrees, detector out.
1: Truck 529, advance approach, over.

0: 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Now, what the flag is there? I sent it to your PCC, or I can give it to you verbally, or both.
1: 1.0. Track 2. Detector working.
0: The main track westbound, over.
1: UP detector, milepost 111.0. Track 2. No defects, total axle 1, 2. Detector out.

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2: Amtrak 11, you'll be getting a signal at Webster shortly. AMP tried to fire you right down number 2 track in the face of 520. So Webster should be coming at you here any second, over.
1: Okay, copy that. Looking for some signals. Appreciate it, Dispatch.
2: 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Watch out.

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1: There's two.
0: All right, I'll be there in about a minute or two.
1: Okay.

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1: Amtrak 702, over.
0: It's up to you if you want to hold there. I just got a call from RMCC. We are stopped 90.72, 90.72, no train traffic, over.
1: Alright, stop traffic there for RMCC 90.72. I'll leave it up to the conductor and I'm guessing we'll stay here. If it changes, I'll get back to you then.
0: Fine, you guys do what you want to do. There's a trespasser, police are en route. Is on the tracks, laying on the tracks, over.
1: Alright, we'll stand by and then we'll wait to hear from you, over.
0: Cool, I'll give you an update. If I don't see you coming, here we go. If we open, I'll definitely call you. 5-7 out.
1: Thank God. Break 702.
0: Thank you.

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1: Mile Spectre 262, over.
0: Amtrak 702, over.
1: 702, good morning, go ahead, over.
0: Good morning, didn't know if you got the message. There's a trespasser about a mile up the road from the depot here, so 57 said we could just hang out here until they get it fixed. That's all right with you, over.
2: Foreman Garcia here at Rockland. I got 182 there. I'd like to try and get a jump ahead of that eastbound D, get by Bowen.
1: Oh, vehicle, was he talking about the vehicle on the tracks up ahead, over?
0: Yeah, he just said a trespasser at 90.7, so it's only about a mile from us.
1: Oh, I did not hear that. Oh, I see, it just popped up there as we were talking. Okay. Yep, trespasser 90.72. Okay, so you guys are just going to hang tight there until all clear, over?
0: Yes, sir. He said he reached out to us when it's okay to pull, or reach out.
1: Okay, I appreciate you relaying. Yeah, I'll talk to them and we'll make sure we let you know as soon as they're clear, over.
0: All right, thanks, Jeff.
1: Thank you. Special.
2: By Elvis somewhere, you know what's going on?
3: As far as I know, somewhere around Swanson area, there was a car stuck on the tracks, and it's being removed right now, I believe. I believe that's what's going on, over.
2: Okay, all right. Copy that. We'll be watching the CAD screen there, so try not to inconvenience you too much.
3: No worries. All right, here we go. Thank you. Special.

0: 62, over. Five, 20, you're protected number 2, Jack Davis, over. I will get you flipped over to TCS over to 531. Here we go, over.
1: 9 events approach west, Atkinson, over.

0: Hey, Garcia, I'm all stopped here at 110.5. Going to get my setup finished up, and I'll let you know when I am eastbound.
1: Okay, cut it out. I'm going to get a head start on here and get our little buffer. Take off whenever you're ready.
0: Understood, sir. Thank you.

0: PTC desk, over. Going on, over.
1: Yes, sir. Our PTC had a brake interference and it went blank on for a second, but it looks like I'm able to get it back for now. I'm going to check it out, see what's going on.
0: 257, Amtrak 529, over.
2: Amtrak 529, go ahead, over.
0: All right, I didn't tell you yet. I apologize. We're shut down, Martinez, for a vehicle following both tracks. Trying to get an ETA for a tow truck, and I do have a train ahead on both tracks, actually. I got trains in on both, but we're shut down in Martinez between Citrus and Swanston for a vehicle on the track, sir. Over.
2: Okay, Amtrak 529 understands Martinez sub is shut down for a vehicle on the track between Citrus Heights and Swanston. Over.
0: That is correct, and I have no ETA for a tow truck, trying to get an update. Sorry. Over.
2: All right, no ETA for a tow truck. We'll stand by to stand by. Thanks for the update. 529L.
0: Correct. Thank you up.
3: Thank you, PD012. You said what was the issue you had earlier?
2: All correct.
1: Brake interference, I guess it was. A flag came up on, and then it went blank. Our PTC screen went blank.
3: Alright, so did it go from like inactive to, did it, the screen, you said the screen went blank altogether, over?
1: Yeah, and then it popped up with like a fault on there. I didn't get a chance to copy that fault down, but now it's wanting to engage, brake disengage now.
3: Okay, yeah, I see your screen. Yeah, I want you to think you just flicked everything, it should go active, but yeah, I'll put a ticket in for PTC basically rebooting itself and coming back to allow you to log in, over.
1: Alright, sounds good. Yeah, when we toned you up, it was all blank and just trying to see what happened, and then we came back up.
3: Yeah, I think just probably you rebooted and coming up. Did it put you in penalty? Were you moving when it happened, over?
1: Nope, we were completely stopped, over.
3: Sounds good. Yeah, I'll get the ticket in for it and I'll report that on it, over.
1: Alright, we appreciate it. Thank you.
3: Alright, be safe out there in UP PTC desk, huh?

0: BMP car department.
1: North Platte, what do you have there? I'll pass it along.
0: Is 1.5 pounds on leakage.
1: I got it. How long until you guys are ready to roll?
0: Guys, do the arm and test and for the EOT, and so what, 10-15 minutes probably.
1: Copy that.

0: This is our calling EP Garcia.
1: Cop.
0: Hey man, just letting you know, I am now eastbound main track 2, milepole 110.52.
1: Copy that. Milepost 113 right now. I'll slowly start taking off there. Track speed.
0: Understood. Here we go.

Beckham, come back second year real quick.

0: Radio North Platte, Eric, over. But how y'all coming along? What y'all looking like so we can start planning?
1: We're about ready, putting everything in PTC. We just need somebody on the rear arm and test, and it shouldn't be too much longer after that.
0: Let me get the car department. I've already handled it. They're on their way.

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1: 702, over.
0: Mike Martinez, 90.77, all clear. Steve to resume, syndication. I'll be ready for you here in 1 second, Ed Hagen, over.
1: All right, we'll get moving here shortly, let 6-2 know, and we'll be headed your way. Thank you, over.
0: I can tell 6-2. Syndication, over.
1: All right, thanks, Al.
0: I'll be ready for you. Let's go. Dispatch out. Thank you.
1: Thank you, babe.
0: That's right, Ricky Bobby. Here we go. Dispatch out.
1: Down and ready to roll when you are.

0: taping over. Here it comes. They're keep an eye on Amtrak. They should have been up here already, but they're still in Sacramento. But I guess if they leave now, they'll probably be down to you in 30 minutes or less. That's just a trespasser, but I think that's resolved. There's a vehicle east of 93 over there.
1: Flag,
0: go ahead, over.
1: Hey, North Flat, it's already dialed in.
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0: Bernard, you got 68785.
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0: 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I'll take the restart and get back in.
1: Good test. 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

0: tow truck. And the second part is incorrect. Track specter is on scene. But answer C, the mystery question that you didn't ask, is we have traffic in front of you to clear up. Over.
1: Okay, worst case scenario, that's all you had to say. We got it. understand all. Thanks for the update. Bye, 290.
0: That's not worst case. It's just slow. Here we go.
2: Z-Train has a plow. We can help them move that car if you'd like. Over.
0: But Z-Train, you got to push the OERV out of the way, and they're big and heavy. They're like mama bear. Over.
2: Oh, they always need help, so we'll be more than glad to push from the rear.
0: Oh, I love the effort. I'm here for the entertainment. Tip your waiter. Dispatch out.
3: Looks like 113 apparently it cut out and stopped back there at that first tunnel.
4: Okay, we've got about one more tunnel to go.
3: Yeah, I tell you what, let me just start a fresh survey here, and we'll just have to miss out on that last 2 miles, or, you know, 2.25 miles.
4: You can back up if you want to.
3: Hopefully it won't continue to do this.

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1: Amtrak 529, go ahead, over.
0: Yeah, I got an update for you and everybody else who's listening, I'm sure. First tow truck failed, was not able to recover the vehicle. Same company's going down the street and getting a different tow truck. So we're hoping to hear something in less than 30 minutes, we'll say. Over.
1: All right, thanks for the update. Waiting on a tow truck, another one to come and attempt to remove the vehicle. And then after that, we're going to be waiting on a track inspector. Is that correct? Over.
0: First part is correct. They're going to go get...

0: 6 over. Okay, copy that. Let's try it here. I'll see if I can get the BN to cooperate. Okay, good for 40, like 12,000 foot.
1: Sorry, how about 2531? 2531, over.
2: Yeah, that's right.
1: Too many numbers on this list. Yeah, 2531. Let me make sure the leader is going to be good on it. Try it now, over.
2: Thanks.

0: Yeah, Herzog's back on duty, eastbound.
1: Copy.
0: Yeah, actually, I didn't catch any of that, sir.
1: Yes, sir. 117.20.
0: They're overtaking. Herzog, Milepole 115. I got you clear.
2: Two, Amtrak 527, how are we looking, Martinez, over here?

call in Foreman Flying, over. Yes, sir, CDTX 6965 South. We're on main track 1 to main track, ready to copy there, over. Thanks, I'm doing that.

0: Mike Major 262, over.
1: Yeah.
0: East wing of the wire to the west, that's signal indication, over. I'm guessing 90, turn, you said light power, right, over.

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1: That's 056. Go ahead. To where you're going to tie up here. I already got three crews at Fort Toro, but I need confirmation, so I don't know yet. I'll let you know here before we get to Sparks, and if I don't, it'll be Sparks out. Copy. Yeah, that's kind of what I'm trying to get confirmation on, so I'll give you a shout here once I know for sure. Over.
2: Go ahead.
1: I do know for sure you guys are going to Sparks.

0: check in with you as well, Lewis.
1: Over. 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

UP detector milepost 112.0 track 1 no defect total axle 6 7 8 temperature 5 9 degrees detector out

You'd be on my side, 262, over. Signal aspect of view, authority to pass in those flying stop indications coming to your PTC, here we go, over.

0: Outpost is missing there, 125 there, so.
1: Kyle? Over here is off.
0: Hey, milepost 125 is missing.
1: Say it again?
0: Milepost 125 is missing.
1: Yeah, I just knocked down 125.
0: Yeah, it's missing, it's not there.
1: Yeah, you're breaking up, I can't hear you, man.
2: Copy that. So, there's a laser job on the main for about 20 minutes. Sounds like the 51's got about 20 minutes worth of work. You just want to get in line here, or you want to push and shuffle, or what do you think? Yeah, I'm fine with that. Okay, yeah, let's do it.

0: D'accord.
1: Yeah, just for Amtrak, they're at Tom Spur right now, but hopefully just a few more minutes.

0: Department 17.
1: Go ahead, over.
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1: That's correct, over.
0: All right, we won't tie break. Here we go.

0: 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How much longer you think?
1: Hello?
0: Everybody's out of the way now, so we can just follow the 51 here.

0: are you at? Over. Copy, and we're still moving east there, correct, over. Copy, 4150. I mean, I have an eastbound that's coming up. But he's rolling pretty slow too here. And my Z train's being held up west of Roseville. I'd like to keep you moving if you can get past Goldrin there before that next eastbound at Auburn shows up. So I was just seeing where you're at. How soon do you think until you're to Goldrin there? Over. Copy. Yeah, if I can get you into the next block there, I'll try. I'll look for your time there, and I'll give you another shout if that eastbound's getting a little too close. Over. Thank you. Stretch out.
1: Be ready to roll here. 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Probably gonna just tie it down somewhere. Do you think we still got a chance of making Elk Grove? 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Elk Grove to tie some brakes. 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But I'll order a ride for Elk Grove right now. I'm on the move, just a minute.

0: DNSS 6902, over. Well, I think they're going to finally take you. Well, they said they would, and then they said they got Amtrak. So 9:15, they should be ready for you. So I'll probably hold you for a little bit longer and then cut you loose closer to them.
1: Hey, Martin, go ahead, though.

Copy. 155. Roseville Sub, main check 2 and impasse. We'll do diagonal break. Over. Copy. From the MTM earlier, he said he was sending someone that way. Didn't talk to you from either a track inspector or any other mechanical devil.

Copy that. Who are you talking to? Okay. I appreciate all the info there. I'll get updates from you or Gertin there when I need them. I appreciate it.

0: Okay. Oh, okay. All right. Hold on.
1: RH1, go ahead.
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1: Permission to board.
0: And control point F202. 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

0: Time permit 19-43, Scott, correct, okay, 0833-833, KSB, over. Sir, all correct. Beautiful, talk to you. If the train gets close, I'll call you, dispatch up.
1: Dispatcher 5-7, over. 57, over. You're awful scratchy. Go ahead, over.

real quick, the second control point to SCPF 202, correct, over? This is zero, not an O, correct, over? SCPF 202, please, over. Again, SCPF 2 is zero, Z-E-R-O, 2, over. And the time someone told me, can I get a time real quick, over?

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0: 657, track 529, over.
1: Track 529, go ahead, over.
0: We'll get you following this westbound train. It's going to be a little slow to start. And the plan for right now is to get you around them at Swanston. Over.
2: All right, following the westbound, get around them at Swanston. Any movement at this point is a good thing, so thanks for the update.
0: I got a big one at Swanston going east to go into yard, so that's all bad on Main 2. There's no way that's going to work. So we'll have you follow this westbound. They're delayed in block. Hopefully they'll get some signals here before too long. Here we go.
2: Okay, signal indication behind the westbound.
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0: Train, that puts you third out. I'm sorry. Over.

0: It dropped out. I'm coming back in here.
1: Singer, understand, identify IGP 2634 West being by location, correct? Over. Dude, I gotta put this out first. 239 here comes, over. Sir, switch request coming your way, fetch out.

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0: one that's on Main Street there?
1: Yeah, we're going right by you guys right now.
0: Copy, I'm driving down the road. Let's
1: walk over. All right, cool. Thanks. Yeah, I mean, I know we're 13,000 tons and all, but I just want to make sure it's not how much tight the handbrake.
0: And it's Friday. No one wants to move.
1: Yeah.
2: MPH temperature 5 degrees detector out.
3: All right, Manny, we got an advanced approach. Citrus Heights, you're going to start moving.

0: 5754, local EP 1527, over.
1: Yeah, are you still stopped by chance? I'm sorry, are you stopped, over?
2: Yeah, that is correct.
1: If you hold tight, understand 1527, I'll stop, correct, over?
2: All correct, sir.
1: Yeah, hold tight. Let me take back Antelope just in case. This system lined out automatically. It's my bad. I want to hold you there. I got to get a route for the Z. I am very sorry. Over.
2: Yeah, no worries. We're good.
1: All right, Antelope coming down. If the ORV gets out of the way, we'll run that way, but they may not. I'm just keeping my options open for that later. See, they're burning it down, sitting there. Here we go. Sorry about that. Dispatch out. Thank you.
3: Can you play that UP 6309?

0: RVOA, UP 6271 West, over.
1: 271, over.
0: Just checking out how you're making on signals. How we coming there, over.
1: We're just checking this OA, but we're coming.
0: Okay. You got an ETA to Swanson, what do you think? Over.
1: Yeah, we're about to knock it down.
0: Okay, sweet. I'll have to run that Amtrak behind you, around you. That's the reason why you're holding your garbage crust. They need track one there at Hagen. Sorry. I'm very sorry.
1: You're sorry? It's not a day at the railroad.
0: It is, but I like to let you know what the problems are and why. Here we go.
1: I appreciate it. So you look good. Sound like a train.
0: To go have a better day, over.
2: Back for a better day. We've got a lot of day ahead of us, so we'll take it. Thanks, sir.
0: You do, yes, sir. Here we go, shake and bake. Z-Train, UP8012, over. Hello. When I think we're getting closer to knocking down Swanson and getting two around you, I will get you lights. Just give me a few seconds. Thank you.

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0: 30 to enter the East Oakland Siding, southbound moves, coming near PTC, over.
1: UP detector, milepost 97.7, track 1, no defect. Total axle 2.4, frame speed 2.9 mph, temperature 5.5 degrees. Detector out.

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1: Can I get a release on your main track time? I just cleared the permit behind you. Can I get a release on that one? Are we able to? Over.
2: Oh, yeah, you betcha. Yeah, we're almost to war zone now, so. Yeah, I got a release on authority 20-186.
1: Please, over.
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0: Yeah, look for lights, over. Here we go, 116. Here we go, dispatch out.
1: Thank you.
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0: 7050 left.
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2: Westbound signal set up at 156, and it's same thing there, the track light pops in.
3: 185.6.
1: Is that engine you're on running?
0: Is the rear one?
1: Yeah, the rear one, is it running?
0: Yep.
1: Perfect, thank you.
2: I stepped on you. What about paying the track out of there?
4: Well, in order for me to have that problem in there, I'm going to have to high rail it, and as soon as I get track assigned, you're going to have to get the request away.
2: MTX-6, protected one track, Martinez, over. I think you hear me. Switch up. Break out 2 hours.
4: Okay, copy that. Let me give you a call when I can make the crossing real quick.
2: Okay, I have to do that.

Point 7, Track 2, Integrity Failure, UP Detector, Mile Track 2, Integrity Failure, Total Axle, 4, 5, 2, Frame

0: Dispatcher 257. Over.
1: Yeah, dispatcher, the OARV got a staggering failure there at 97. So just a slowing down signal.
0: OARV, understand you got an integrity failure complying with your rules. Thank you for reporting that. You guys are still good with me, though. Here we go. If you need help, call me. Over.
1: Copy that. Hopefully not. We only got another mile to go. We'll be all right.
0: What I'm saying, let's go. Get home, by the way. Have a good day. Thanks for your help. Thanks for your patience. Dispatch out.

0: LARB, it's go 205 XS to 206, give me a come out number, 7 to the west end. And power to that.
1: Are you back from your little vacation?
0: Oh yeah. I was back Wednesday night.
1: Was it fun?
0: Wasn't really vacation, an FRA meeting.
1: I'm sure you had a good time.

57 FRRV EP8054. Over. Oh, did you get some Form C's? 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Over.

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1: Which one do you want to do first? Over?
0: We could do the mainline time if you'd like, the 1943.
1: Break it over.
0: 19-43.
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1: 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Yes, sir. That's all correct. What's the next one you want to release? Over.
0: It's authority 2-41.
1: 2-41 displayed ready for release. 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
0: Constantly to track and time authority number 2-41. 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
1: Please try time permit number 82-41, DP Scott limit, CPF-225, signing switch null, CPF-227, signing switch null, limit, 240 clear, permits void, 0913913, dispatcher KSB, over.
0: Track time authority number 82-41, to Scott, is reported clear at 0913, dispatcher KSB, over.
1: That is correct, thank you, sir. Beautiful 9211 East, over.
2: Engine, over.
1: Let me check on this guy at James. I'll be right back with you. Hold on.
2: Okay, thanks.
1: If the RV home and coming, you guys come on your heels. When do you think you'll leave, over?
3: Due to that issue with that vehicle on the tracks back there, it's a little balled up here at Sacramento. I'm going to try and keep you moving as best I can. It's going to tie and kind of depend on some. The meat I have out here, over.
4: It's gonna jumble up, gonna try and keep us moving, we'll see what happens.
3: Yeah, just be prepared to hold back if need be at these crossings. So here we go, special.
1: Thank you.
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1: Couple minutes, they're coming through James, here we go.

Alright, here's the Piper, here we go. Foreign flying gang, R309, the one smoking check call on today's date. 5826, swimmy number 28349. Line 1, all tracks, present steps, team off of 42.72, 42.12, from 0800 to 600. Team off of 42.72, team off of 42.12, UP8054 North. Ace after red flag, off of 42.72, we'd have stop into the 2-3 window, maximum off of 8C, down the whistle and bell, and approach the captain on the signal.

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Total axle 3, 6, 8. Train speed 5, 9. MPH temperature 5, 7 degrees. Detector out.

0: instructed.
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0: 5601, over.
1: 57, auto set. 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Is there a van there? Over.
0: Before the Z gets there in about an hour and a half is kind of the only reason.
2: Stand by.

0: Auto, yeah, go ahead and tire down. There is a patch, but they're not on duty yet. Over. Thank you. If you don't see a rat, call me. Over.
1: Up there by the board switch? Can I get through?
2: Nobody has contacted me, so they must be under lookout.
1: Okay, because they're definitely welding, but I'll use it up there then. You said five, right? Just make sure.

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Oh, 531, Protector 1 tax, assuming, over. Thank you, here we go, and Spectra out.

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I think that's it. Is that 0.01 is my guess, or

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3: Stopped and, well, yeah, my permission to take it.
0: Oof, okay. Well, I need the engineer's permission. Yeah, this isn't going to work out here, I don't think. Oof. Have them call me when you're on the head end. Yeah, we're going to have to get some signals back. I'm going to have to do a little maneuver in here at Sacramento over.
4: Territory and put this out with, how can I help you afford it?

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No defects. Total axle 368. Temperature 61 degrees. Detector out.

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AmTrak 6, protected 2-track, Davis, over.

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0: 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No defect. Total axle 783. Stream 57 degrees. Detector out.
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5:31, 5:31, 5:31, 5:31, 5:31, 5:31, 5:31, 5:31, 5:31, 5:31, 5:31, 5:31, 5:31, 5:31, 5:31, 5:31, 5:31, 5:31, 5:31, 5:31, 5:31, 5:31, 5:31, 5:31, 5:31, 5:31, 5:31, 5:31, 5:31, 5:31, 5:31, 5:31, 5:31, 5:31, 5:31, 5:31, 5:31, 5:31, 5:31, 5:31, 5:31, 5:31, 5:31

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0: I didn't catch that. 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

0: Roger, 9, Garcia, over. Are we east of 168 there, over? To keep this RVMP rolling, over.
1: Field Mahaj, Dasher 262, over.
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Copy, CPRV-168, CPRV-171, main track 2. 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Over. 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
0: Alright, back together, ready to roll. Signal indication, I got Amtrak 6 coming right at you to go into Depot 5. Once he clears there, let's not hold back. Get out of there. Signal indication, over.
1: Comes in, we'll burn some metal.
0: Sounds good. Here we go. 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
1: And they're going to wait for you to pull out 4, and then we'll go 4, and then rest of 6. 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
0: Our wife of the house.

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1: Okay, Amtrak 529 understands we'll work with Amtrak 7-Eleven for Martinez.
0: That's correct. Over.
1: Thank you, sir. 529.
0: All right, here we go. Let's switch up.
1: Manny, turn your radio up and step it on the dispatch list.

0: RV to the hub. 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
0: Yeah, just about ready to blast off. 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
1: Okay, 206-119. I'm calling that dispatcher now.
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1: 671 over.
0: Yeah, how long do you think it'll take you to clear the Davis Depot?

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1: 15.
0: Right on. Keep her tucking. Signal indication here, over.
1: Here we go.

Thank you.

Charlie Colton at the helm. They got two on duty to come out of Kitty. One's been on duty for 3 hours. They got engine issues. I don't know when they're going to call me, but they're going to call me

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1: Go for Packler.
0: I was just checking in, you still fooling around out there, or were you guys on out?
1: I'm still fooling around. I haven't been on the track or anything because we didn't make any of that official. But if I'm still playing around, well, not playing around, but still trying to figure out this problem. Are you moving the track back to go eastbound?
0: I mean, I will. So I still have that westbound signal requested at 156, just so that the track light's there. But yeah, I will. I got one getting ready to leave later, or excuse me, Roseville right now, so I probably around 11 or so.
1: Okay, copy that. Just give me a heads up when you do it, and it's all yours. It's just, I'm going to have to figure out what's going on with that.
0: All right, no problem. Now I'll just leave the request up, and I'll holler when they get close.
1: I'll copy. Thank you. Thank you.
0: South to Fort Davis, all right. Amtrak 526, over. All right, you'll be protected on number 2 track, working with the UP6271. They're going to bring it to a stop to Fort Davis, over.
1: I haven't been on the track or anything because we didn't make any of that official.

All right, no problem. Now I'll just leave the request up and I'll holler when they get close. Stop to Fort Davis. All right, Amtrak 526, over. All right, you'll be protected on number 2 track, working with the UP 6271. They're going to bring it to a stop to Fort Davis, over.

0: time, man. That PT is still trying to get out of Roseville, so we're just going to see where they are, how soon they get down to you.
1: I come in.
0: Thanks.
1: Get in park, so... Yeah, I'm going to get joint time with you in here in a minute. You can get through for me.
2: Over.
1: Yeah, but we're ready to knock this thing down in about 20 seconds.
2: That's cool. I got you to the Y. When you're ready to change ends, let's go back to main 2. Go to long way. 6 is running. 6 is out. Let's go to long way to Atkinson. I'll get you in. Switch right behind the Amtrak. Over.
1: Okay. Copy that.
2: Thank you, sir. Spadger out.
1: Thank you out.
2: This light power is going to two-step there, and I'll get you out and get you going, over.
3: Copy.
2: Here we go.

5 failure now, correct? Switch yes. We'll start with clear at 1-0-2.

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0: said I'm pressing.
1: All right. 5-7. OERV power. You're an overachiever. He went past the other light. Here we go. I didn't expect you to pull past 104 would have done it, but you guys are overachievers. Have a good day, over.
2: Here we go, thank you.
1: Hey, thanks. Here we go. Dispatch out.
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0: Nice one, go ahead.
1: All ARV was at 6.
0: Alright, bring it on in. Houston 503, leave it running. Tie it down.
1: Yeah, 503, tie it down, leave it running.
0: Yes, sir, thank you.
2: Air 537, here we go. Clear block.

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1: 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Track 2. No defects. Total axles 3.2. Detector out.
0: Flag 240. Got broken wire in the slide fence. So we'll get down there. Give me a call. We'll see where Mr. Winslow is and we'll get you out. Over. Somebody call me. I don't know anybody. Over.
2: Oh, boy. Yeah, it's the RV-27 there, dispatcher. We got the UP-8535 looking for a poke here at Antelope to double up this WC. Over.
0: Oh, boy. Poke at Antelope. Okay, right now. In the eye. Over.
2: All right, here we go. Thank you, Al.
0: Yeah, do you need citrus right now or not? Over.
2: No, no. Just Antelope for now.
0: Bingo was his name. Oh, look for lights, please. Over.
2: For him, thank you.
0: Same location, dispatcher out.
2: That's a 27 now. Roll it back there, Bandy 66 here.
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1: Fuel mileage dispatch 262 over.

Yeah, I saw that XH that's out in front of you there. It honked at me that it wasn't in your paperwork and you guys had lights in there, so that makes sense now that your PTC dropped out on you. We're trying to get it back, and you guys are still moving there. Thank you. Yeah, that was the one there.

0: Munchie, guys, have you contacted that 987 yet there, over?
1: Yes, sir, and they just put it in the inventory.
0: Copy. Did they tell you to keep contacting you there, or if it kept happening again, over? How did you meet resolution the first time there? It just came back, over?

0: Copy. Yeah, I just don't want it to happen to you again there, so. Okay. I appreciate you letting me know though.
1: And you're against the Brooklyn. This is going to be fun. Brooklyn today is no-fitter. So it's a Gerber meet, I guess. Here we go.
2: All right, keep us moving so we can stay ahead of them.
1: Right.

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1: Airbus.
0: Take out to the west of 209 or 8.

0: Marcus?
1: Yes?
0: Did you ever send me a come out number? Oh my. I'm pretty pleased have a come out number.
1: CILX 150600.
2: Marcus, if you want to keep that bus, have her pick you up in 599.
1: Okay. Good job.

0: it up.
1: Marcus, did I hear what that word sign is down at 599?
2: That's what I heard. Direction, momentarily. To the west end, you say 301 you're at?
3: Five there, over. Okay. Yeah, if you can, they're trying to get some switching lights here to build this I-train.

7043, we're going to form a park gang 7860. Form me if today is 826, track Bolton 2808, line 1, main track, backs up between mile post 140.0 and mile post 141.0, UP 7043 east, mid pass red flag displayed at mile post 140.0 without time for season limits. Max off those speeds, some bills will slow approaching and passing in equipment over.

If not, let me know. It's going to take me a couple minutes to get it across.

Dispatcher 5-7 Auto Train. You guys out there? Come in, over. Yes, please. Thank you. I don't know if you realize, but there is one locomotive to pick up on the rear. Over. Yeah, again, we will have to figure it out, I agree. They're on duty at 11:45, let's go. Well, you let me know what you come up with. If you got some hot inbound D train, is out of Colfax. We'll have to meet them somewhere. Here we go.

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1: UP-2634, go ahead, over.
0: This is straight in, we're going to clear 106. Let's go, don't be afraid. Dispatch out, thank you.
1: Alright, coming in, 2634 out.
0: Coming in, Hotel Oscar Tango, thank you, dispatch out.
2: Yeah, they're dropped now, Bob.

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0: Keep an eye out on 72.2. 72.2, they said 100 feet or 100 yards north of the crossing there somewhere, there was a Hispanic male around the tracks throwing stuff, swinging a baseball bat, I guess.

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1: Herner, North Platte, 2634-201. 119-201, call and tag the Hump Yard Master with approaching the west end, please.
0: All right, 119-201, call the Hump Master, Hump Yard Master on the west end, over.
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0: 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Mile post 43.17, mile post 43.12, 70800-1600. Between mile post 2641 North. Nate's out for red flag, mile post 43.72, without stopping, 50, your limits, max marker, speed, down with St. Bell, close to Captain United, looking over.
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Sighting track to me, equal. It's just 921 at the ball, correct, sir?

Detector, IFA, 1, 2, 3, 4, 8, 9, 2, 8, temperature, 7, 5 degrees, detector, IFA.

Kilo Mile Dispatcher 362, over. P1001, over. All right, in the clear to Avon, I'll switch to the derails line of lock, normal position. Here we go, thank you. Switch up.

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1: All right, we'll come out of one for pullback two, double the cars over to, you said track two, pull up to the cut-in.
0: Pullback two, double over to 202, and then we'll send you back to three, or gather up your mid helper, and then I'll send you back to three to get your rear helper. Rear helper also?
1: Yeah, we got a rear helper.
0: We gather up all the power and get it to the house.
1: Copy that.

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0: 9 UP Anderson, over. I copy the 8012, east of the location, you'll file main 2, here comes your time, over.
1: Your shunt's on?
2: No.
1: Okay, copy, thank you.

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Track 1. No defect. Total axle 312. Frame speed 46. MPH temperature 67 degrees. Detector out.

0: You be dispatched 257, over.
1: You be 7742, over.
0: Go ahead, over.
1: Yeah, looks like we've got a little color down here. How are we looking to get through here?
0: Yeah. You're going to be meeting one there at Amber, and then we'll get you going, over.
1: All right, appreciate it, sir. UP 7742.

699, go ahead, over. You'll be able to clear at 110, over. All right, I like it. Signal indication to 110, you're aware of the cars in the siding, correct, over?

0: right, I've got my local coming. I just lit up coming north. So I'll get you stacked in to go in there.
1: Central to the Peoria, over.
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2: Hey, I'll be with a little bit of clear CTS 239 to get you to the hotel.
0: Alright, copy that. All men equipment is clear CTS 239. Okay, to reverse that switch, over.
2: That is authorized.
0: Hey, I'll go ahead and reverse that switch for you right now, over.
2: Copy, thank you.
0: Thank you.
2: Train high wire, look around, TIH, PIH, change like that, over.

Rachel.

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1: Oh, flat, you still on here?
2: Yeah.
1: I gotta tie this motor down.
2: Just spin a brake on it.
1: Alright. I'm gonna tie it, I'm gonna go over to 19.
2: Okay, 19.
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2: 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Do we have permission to get onto the 88 or 8778 and 504?
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0: 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Stream speed 5.3. MPH temperature 70 degrees. Detector out.
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0: EP7-7-14. Hey, I just want to give you a heads up. I've got that Amtrak turning the corner there shortly, so you may run into some signals there at SP039, so they clear over.
1: Right, okay, slow them off there, blocking stuff.
0: Yeah, they should be going by here shortly. They're just leaving that at

0: Hey, Hush.
1: Yes, sir.
0: Hey, do we have water on there?
1: Yeah, there's like a case of water. You probably need a little bit of ice, though.
0: I got some ice.
2: Alright. Hey, guys, are they still planning on DPUing?
3: RH1, go ahead. 8535, that bound's on. Y'all are pulling over?
0: Yes, sir.
3: Alrighty, signal on vacation, over. You, switch up. CC dispatch, 257, over.
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14 stars, go back, Mark, no high wise, no keys, direct over. I should be able to get you out. 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I can light you right out.

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1: Amtrak 874, over.
0: Where'd you guys go today, over?
1: We got to the 8th yard, their facility there off of FO 95, okay.
0: Alright, you said 8 yard off of Depot 95, over?
1: Yeah, we're just going to get south of El Pinal and then we'll shove in, okay?
0: Copy that, over.

0: 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CTX 2003 coming at you southbound.
1: He just said 257. Nope. UT-8778, you ready to come out 6-5 and tag on to the rear of this train, over.
2: All correct.
1: Alrighty, signal indicated,
2: nope. Signal indicated.
0: Correct on the repeat, thank you, sir. Here we come.

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0: Dispatcher 256, Packler, over.
1: Go for Packler.
0: Up there for that TKO there between Del Paso, Pleasant Grove, over.
1: Yeah, if you want to go eastbound, you can line it eastbound and it should clear up the problem westbound.
0: I should be able to get signals through there. The Z-train's up there coming up to Thornton. Is there any time there that would help you to be able to work on that at all, or do you want to mess with it, or wait till I got two of them back-to-back, over?
1: You can have it. It should go. I'm all back in. But everything works. It has been working.
0: Okay. Yeah, I understand. I'll trying to light it up now. It just shows that occupancy, as you already aware. I'll see if I can get them through there.
1: Yeah, you should be able to swap traffic easily and clear up as soon as the cannon gets out of the way, of course.
2: UC 7742 South, instruct on the detector.

0: 2, detector, milepost, 9, 7.7, track 2, no defect, total axle, 6, 2, 1, train speed, 3, 9, M28, temperature, 7, 0 degrees, detector.
1: Okay, copy that. You've got the point. We have a restricting signal. We are lined up, 8 to a hook, and I've got the crossing in sight.

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1: Seven 307 eastbound.

0: UP-877-8 just came to a hook on the rear of the autos. Can I get a signal at 104? I need to stretch, and I'm very close to the red.
1: You see the light there at 104, over.
0: That is affirmative.
1: All right, signal indication, over.
0: Signal indication, thanks.
2: Steve, Jared Tower. I'll need the time back in 15 minutes, over.
0: Guess I didn't need it.
1: Okay, over.

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1: Okay. 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

0: detector, milepost, 1, 1, 2, 3, track 2, no defects, total axle, 2, 0, 6, temperature, 7, 4 degrees, detector out.
1: Zone 7 Center 306, room 17 for the foreman.

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0: 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Detector out.
1: Five connector, clear 8.

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0: That's it. SPRV.
1: SP6508, check this out. I got the remote going uptown. If you want to slow roll it into 119, not to follow 120.
0: Clear zone 306 Roosevelt.

0: 9:30. All right, signal indication there, Pitt. Was waiting on some track of time to release, but still do have final time at 75. So signal's approaching 75. May drop on you. Correct. Near protected on to you, Davis, sir.
1: Get the light, hello.
0: Alright, call in now. 6-2-0. Break still. Alright, everybody clear CP RV-075, lining it straight over.
2: North Platte, let's come on out of 203, don't foul 130, I think you got plenty of room. 203, we'll get you back 201, over.

0: Dash 2, Super Cobra.
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0: 2641, go ahead, over.
1: Do we still have our signal there at 104?
0: That's fine, I'll leave it up there for you guys, over.
1: Okay, yeah, I'm going to have to kick the brakes to do the tests, and don't want to roll past a red back there.
0: Copy that, I've got the request for you, over.
1: Okay, thanks.
0: Thank you.
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0: sending an authority to enter a main track, proceed west here, PTC, over. CP1001, you have permission to back up, pick up a crew member between CPTR-036 and CPTR-041, over.
1: Nine, seven, track two.

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No defect. Total axle 478. Train speed 31. MPH temperature 72 degrees. Detector out.

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0: 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Thank you.

0: been, Reggie.
1: Sir, yes, sir.
0: I'll need a brief and debrief with you at Roseville.
1: Copy that. It may be short because I may have some activity going on. I can't talk about it right now, but we can talk about it on the platform.
0: Okay, right, not now. Okay, on the platform. Okay, out.

0: All right, I'll read 2-7 for the signal when you're ready. Looks like you're waiting for Amtrak to go by. Thank you.
1: UP detector, milepost 1, 1, 2, point 3, track 2.

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Detector out.

0: Navy, dispatch 257, over.
1: Amtrak 5, trying to get some information there at Roseville Depot. Seeing if you're having anything going in and out in the next 30 minutes.
0: In and out of the roundhouse there, over.
1: And we're going to be sticking out that East Roseville if we spot it, how it's configured. I didn't want to frog you if you got anything coming in and out until 214.
0: Oh, copy. Yeah, I am going to have some power coming out of the yard there at Roseville. That's going to need to go around the Y there, over.
1: Okay, all right. We'll try to spot it how you will want it.
0: All right, copy that. Thank you.
1: All right, thanks for the info. Benji, yeah, we'll take off that first coach there.

0: there you are.
1: I was a little tardy to the party. I was talking.
0: Oh, that's all right. Hey, we're going to take that first coach off there, bud.
1: Copy that. First coach is off. I thought I was going to have a police activity, but it's not going to happen.
0: Okay, that's what I thought you were going through, so that's why I wasn't sweating it.

0: CSH 257.
1: Copy that. We'll plan on holding up for that as the train then, over.

0: morning, bud. Okay, 201-119, dispatcher knows. You do have power ahead of you.
1: Platt.

0: Burgomaster.
1: Burgomaster, go ahead, over.
0: Yeah, we're leaving this, all these cars here on 208.
1: 208, secure them. Let me know when you're ready to come out. We'll run you back through 7.
0: Sounds like a plan. Thank you.
1: The doctor that they're crossing, they're going to go 205.

0: Stockton, over.
1: And I understand they got unit 3 to pick up on Westar 3.
0: I'm sorry, you broke up there, folks.
1: 205, and they have power 3 to pick up on Westar 3.
0: Okay, 205 and power to pick up on Westar 3.

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Mustang 786 Aries in 1, form B, track Wilson on today's date, 5-28-26. Track Wilson number 28308, line 1, main track, between Los Angeles 140.0, 141.0, 141.0, 141.0, 141.0, 141.0, 141.0, 141.0, 141.0, 141.0, 141.0, 141.0, 141.0, 141.0, 141.0, 141.0, 141.0, 141.0, 141.0, 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141.0, 141.0, 141.0, 141.0, 141.0, 141.0, 141.0, 141.0, 141.0, 141.0, 141.0, 141.0, 141.0, 141.0, 141.0, 141.0, 141.0, 141.0, 141.0, 141.0, 141.0, 141.0, 141.0, 141.0, 141.0, 141.0, 141.0, 141.0, 141.

0: 8 stop, no fly.
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0: 4 on 5.

Sounds like we're going to get you guys into the siding there in Marysville. We'll get the Z-train by and then have you run around there and bend you over.

0: dispatch 257, no.
1: Fly on the Placerville branch, over.
0: Go ahead, over.
1: Do with our work here, we'd like to come out at Brighton there, 42, and shove the PEG to clear.
0: You ready to come off the Placerville Industrial Lead, and then where do you need to go, over?
1: And south to PEG to clear up, over.
0: Hey, where's that going to be at, over?
1: I'm having a hard time understanding you. Can you say that again?
0: Is that between Brighton and Polk, or is that between Polk and Elk Grove, over?
1: Between 43 and 45, we'll be getting off the main.
0: Between 43 and 45. All right, copy that. Signal indication, over.
1: Okay, here we go. Thank you.
0: Thank you. Good job.

down. How far are you following us?

0: RH1. My GPU has shut down and it is refusing to start back up. Would you guys mind taking a look?
1: Yeah, what's your unit number?
0: It's the 8778 and it's right there by the road crossing at 104.
1: 8778, road crossing at 104?
0: Yeah, 104 on Main 2. The reverser forward for well over 5 minutes and still getting nothing out of it.
1: And that's the 8778?
0: Correct. It was working before. We took it out of the house and put it on the rear of the train, but now it doesn't want to play nice.

0: Stockton, huh?
1: Stockton.
2: 27 upstairs.
1: There, Stockton. Stockton, in the clear.
0: In the clear. Thanks, Carla.

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0: what I need. All right, you're staying back there, correct? I'll stay on.
1: New rate connection on the point. 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

0: UP dispatcher 256, over. Red Parks, over. They've got an RVHK that's going to be leaving Roseville here in a while, over.
1: Has a blue flag up there.
0: I know that for sure, or I don't know exactly when, but it'll be less than two.

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0: 36, over.
1: Want to check that break?
0: I guess you're going to leave a car or some cars in the Marysville siding, over.

You're not leaving anything in there, correct, George? LCTM by and light you that way, over.

0: of this time, as of right now, I don't think that would be a problem. I don't have anything that I know is coming off the BN right now, so I guess when they get by, give me a yell. It's the best I can do right now. You dispatcher out.
1: 508-207-119, Powerhead, go out of the house, over.
2: Yes.

0: Mansion 5 on departure.
1: Repeat, Dispatcher 9, EP McCafferty, over.
2: Said it's a shift change for those guys.
3: I passed it on. Thanks, Jeff.
4: You got it, Darryl.
1: At 155.84 on main track 2, over.
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1: Employee ID, please, over. 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

0: What you call it, auto train?
1: Yeah, that rear unit's not going to start. The air bled off the start reservoir. There's not enough air to start its air start. That's probably what's causing your flow issues too.
0: How do we fix it?
1: Well, the thing I know is replace that unit.
0: It's the what?
1: The only thing I can come up with is we're going to have to replace that unit.
0: Oh, of course. Okay, we're going to go to the road channel, let the dispatcher know what's going on, then we'll see what the plan is.

0: RHK crew. Get a ride. Okay, over. Did you guys get a ride?
1: Yes, we are en route.
0: Oh, thank you.

0: 57.
1: 57, UP2641 auto train.
0: Yes, sir. Go ahead, over.
1: You may have been wondering why we haven't left yet. Our DPU is no good, so I guess they're going to have to come up with a plan.
0: All right. So that 8778 is no good, over?
1: Yep, they say it's an air start. All the air has bled off, and it won't start.
0: All right. You said everyone's where, over?
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0: Alright, North Flag, got an approach. Let's, he's coming back. Let's go, 10-16-15.
1: Fire pod approach, 15-15.

Gary back here. I'm going to start on my way.

0: Go ahead, auto train, over.
1: Are you aware of our problems?
0: Sounds like your rear remote, the air start, doesn't have enough air to turn it over. Is that correct, over?
1: Yep, I just wanted to make sure you were aware of that, and we'll be standing by for instructions.
0: Understood. Let me see what we got working here, and we will get right back to you, over.
1: All right.
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0: 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On an advanced approach, over.
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1: See 1466 flyer over.
0: Go ahead, over.
1: All line and lock, PNG. Over.
0: Alright, line and lock there, PNG over.
1: Craig's got about 20 minutes worth of work, so we'll be calling you to come back out.
0: Alright, 20 minutes worth of work, and then you'll be coming back out, over.
1: Sure.
0: I copy, thank you.

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1: North flight approach diverging for approach 8 head 220.
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0: Zero, 8424, over.
1: Yeah, are we making a meet here in Pleasant Grove?
0: Should be getting better lights, says the Poland home.
1: Okay, copy that, understand. 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Thank you, sir. 8424 out.
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No defect. Total axle 4.0. Frame speed 6.9. MPH temperature 7.5 degrees. Detector out.

Down at 1.

you're right, back. I know, flat, on the farm, protecting, restricting, and, back 10 to start, 1-0. Sounds good.

0: off the crossway, about to hit Webster, over.
1: Stockton, one. Stockton.
0: Hey, Liz, can you hear me better now, over? Amtrak 543 calling 532, over. Amtrak 543, 532, over.
1: Stockton, conductor on a point, got a diverging advanced approach. Go my way, 2 to get the gate.
2: Stockton, conductor on a point, diverging advanced approach, back 2 to get the gate.
1: Correct. Flag, you're coming, 1615.
2: Or 550.
0: Alright, yeah,
3: Seven mile post, 1, 6, 1, 1.
1: Stockton down and clear, good for 30.
2: Down clear, Stockton 30.
0: Well, they're going to hear us here in a moment.
2: Take 0 down, 15-1-5.

0: anything you're letting them know over?
1: Yeah, I heard them just not so sure if she heard.

0: down, bud.
1: Tower to the AMI CX.
0: Yeah, we're going to have to get that rear dupe and put it on your head-end trailer. If you want to start getting that train secured, you have to cut away with your power, run down main one alongside it, and you'll want to step over and step over your dupe and marry it back up. But it's got to go on the head-end trailing.
2: All right, copy.
0: Six, two, over.
3: This is Amtrak 5. Don't give us any more signals. We're going to have some police action here in Sacramento.
0: All right, copy. Let me know when you're ready to go. Over.
3: Nope.
4: APD to head in train 5. We got a couple officers standing by on the platform. We're going to try to search the train, try to locate a suspect. We'll be on, two of the three will be on channel 46, but just don't leave with us on board, please.
3: Okay, you got three. One's going to stay on the platform, two's going in. Do not leave. So you guys clear us out.
4: Hey, firm, we might be taking one of your passengers with us. We'll see.
3: Okay. Reggie, you know about that? Know about that? BB, APD is going to be here boarding the train. Keep an eye on them. Two are going to board. They'll be monitoring this channel, and they're requesting that we do not leave without them. Okay.

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0: dispatch, you'd be 5540
1: over. 5540
0: over. The system aligned you down towards the Fresno sub. Can engineer comply to take back the light there? CPRV 092 over.
1: You do have the engineer's permission to take the signal back at CPF 092 over.
0: All right, copy that. Engineer can't comply with the signal change there. CPRV 092, let me know when you guys get stopped over.
1: All right.

0: North, understand form of flying gang R309 using one chart bulletin form B. Today's day 050-8-2026, track bulletin number 28570. One, all tracks present sub between milepost MP43.72 and milepost MP43.12 from 0800 until 1600. BNSF 3763 North may pass the red flag located milepost 43.72 without stopping. May
1: one more time.
2: Pick up 504.
1: 504. Copy. You guys ready right now?
3: All right. Signal there at RV09T, times out. We'll get you going. Over.
4: All right. And then while we were bringing this thing to a stop, the engineer noticed that he had no dynamics on the cut in. Back there, we got to have somebody come out and take a peek at that. Over.
5: No dynamics on, what was that image number? 8444. Copy that, over.

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1: I'm outside of your edge.
2: MRVHK calling RH1, over.
0: RH1, who's calling?
2: The MRVHK trying to depart Roseville. We had to bring it to a stop and notice we had no dynamics on the UP6844, which is cut into the train. Can somebody come out and check that out for us, please? 62,
1: over.
3: Hey, Abtrak 5, dispatcher, you go ahead and light us up whenever you can see.
1: Abtrak 5, signal indication.

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0: Chris.
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0: I am red zone set and centered for you, main track 2. Did you grab that tele on your way by?
1: I'll grab it right now. I'll put it back on.
0: Okay, cool.
1: Put it on.
0: When you can, give me that number again. Okay, thanks.

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1: Okay, auto train, copy that.

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1: Turn that power to 501 like you see in the 501.
0: Alright, so as that power gets in the 501, you got permission to come out of 503 and go to West Yard 3.
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0: 7, over.
1: 31466, over.
0: Go ahead, over.
1: Space Juice, PNG, or Michael Lodge. We're going over a little bit. On the move north. We're going to get more signals at 42 there.
0: On the move north, and there's a train ahead of you there. I've got a train. Let me see if I can get some more signals timing out so I can get the train ahead of you moving, and then we'll work on getting you some signals over.
1: All right.
0: Dispatch B 5540, over.
1: 5540, over.
0: Hey, while we're waiting on that dynamic issue to get taken care of, can an engineer come by to take back the signal there at CPRV 093, over?
1: You have the engineer's permission to take the signal back at 093, over.
0: An engineer can't comply to signal change to CPRV 093, and you guys are all stopped, over?
1: That is correct. It's the same stop at the same location as before.
0: I copy that. I put a ticket in with the mechanical, so hopefully they're reaching out, and I also sent a message here, so hopefully Roundhouse has someone headed that way as well, over.
1: Okay, and the engineer called them on the phone, and they said they're sending somebody out.
0: Awesome. I appreciate it. Thank you.
1: You bet. Thank you.
2: Was that for the auto train?

0: check.
1: D's down, thank you.
0: Dispatch BNSF 3763, over.
1: 3763, over.
0: Hey, when you guys get to Mack Park there, are you guys going to be able to clear up, over?
1: Yes, we'll clear up upon arrival, over.
0: Awesome, alright, I got some signals timing out, and then we'll get you going, over.
1: Alright, even down towards 39, over.
0: Thank you.

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1: West End 501, after shift change.

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1: 24 East, over.
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1: Yeah, do you want us to go straight in or hold off crossing?
2: Okay.
1: We're going to go straight in there, Craig. I've got a westbound right here. We need to know. Copy that. Straight in. Here we go. 8424 out.

0: anywhere there would do.
1: Alright, anywhere.
2: We could test, arm and test the telly.
3: Yeah, hang on. Auto train is set and centered for conductor main to Roseville.
0: Stockton.
4: Yeah, there's 6 units in this Flickchart 3, but only 5 of the head 5 built.
0: Right, the big GE, that 6653 stays.
4: 6653 stays, okay.
3: Press button whenever you're ready.
5: Looks like that switch is out of correspondence there, CPSP 068. Are you stopped currently, over? When you get stopped, I'm going to knock that down, throw it back and forth, see if I can get it to establish here.

0: West Yard 1.
1: Some of your kind's down here in the field strutting.
2: Oh boy.
1: Big old gobblers. Bad yesterday. I think it was right where you're at about. Ran over a pheasant.
0: Ready for me to pop it?

0: dispatch CUP 5540, over.
1: 5540, over.
0: Yeah, I was just calling to see how things are coming along, over.
1: We're still waiting to hear from RH1, over.
0: Copy that, still waiting to hear from Roundhouse, over.
1: Yes, sir, that is correct.
0: Alright, copy that. As soon as you hear from them, let me know what you guys, or what they say, over.
1: Absolutely, we'll keep you informed as soon as we know something.
0: Thank you very much. Just my job.

0: You are clear.
1: Yeah, I'm going to ask DTU and wait for you.

Yeah, I thought he was just, going on a familiarization trip yesterday, but it's just late, brother.

0: like him today? I mean, you went till 7:30.
1: Yeah.
0: Unit's front of leak, so that's what the delay was.

0: earlier.
1: That's going to be the only thing keeping you guys out.
2: Jay's boyfriend was working today.
1: Well, he is, but Shannon's his boy too, right?

Carson for?

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1: Zach Grosso, line in lock, Mac Park.
0: Alright, you guys are in the clear there, Mac Park, over.
1: That is correct.
0: Copy, copy, thank you very much. Are you guys going to be coming back out, or is that the end of the road for you, over?
1: Oh no, we'll be back out probably about 45 minutes, hour.
0: Alright, copy that, thank you.
1: Copy that, you're clear, Chris.

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1: 5540, go ahead, over.
0: Permission to board your Duke.
1: Yeah, we're stopped in Red Zone Site Center, 5540.
0: Permission granted. Thank you, sir.
2: We have Stockton ready to come out of West Yard 3 for switch 5, over.
3: We got permission to switch 5.
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0: 62-934, Protected on 2, Davis, over. Go.
1: Yeah, I got you guys already trained set. You can stop and grab it.
2: Alright, I'll let him know when he's done doing his thing.
1: Alright, and then there's 4 units verified to your paperwork.
2: Yeah, I figured that. Thank you.
1: Far well.
3: 40 over. That'll do, ahead. Yeah, no problem. You can take 540 Renzo Tech Center. Pretty well drift there at 1-0.
4: 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Temperature 7-9 degrees. Detector out.
3: Hey, we've got a diverging approach, Chris.
5: Roundhouse mechanical to the 5540.
1: 5540, go ahead.
5: We found the circuit breakers down. Can we get you to place it in dynamic brakes, please?
1: I have a welder maintenance way guy in the red zone, so I have to wait until he's clear.
5: All right, let us know when he's in the clear and we can check it.
1: Yes, sir.
6: USF 8395 West, over.
1: Go ahead, over.
6: Yeah, I'll stop here at West Craig, see if we're waiting on one more, over.
1: Yeah, hold on, let me see, it looks like maybe, should that correspond here?
6: All right, copy.

0: USF 8395, yeah, it looks like that switch is in one line lock for me here. Can Engine Express take back the light there, CPF 192, and see if I can get it to line over?
1: I haven't heard yet. Hold on, let me give it to the yard here and find out. Over.

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0: Dispatcher 256, over.
1: Dispatcher, over. Having a wonderful day today. We have the back room swap is east, so to me, you can do it. So can you swap it back west once it's just one whole thing in there? Copy that. If not, I can call the back
0: room. Okay. Should be pointing west if it comes through there.
1: Copy that.
0: Got the occupancy showing. Hopefully it'll disappear here shortly.
1: Okay, copy.
2: Mechanical to the 5540.
3: Go ahead, over.
2: We confirmed your dynamic brakes are both working and receiving the signal. We are in the clear.
3: Okay, you're in the clear. We'll take off. Thank you, sir.
2: Safe travels.
3: We hope.

0: Tiki here, City of Alice, locomotive issues.
1: The roundhouse came off and solved our issues. We're good to go now.
0: Okay, well, you guys have a good night there. Safe trip.

0: Stockton.
1: Stockton, over.
0: Hey, you got a minute to help me Armstead?
1: No, that's pretty far for me to reach.
0: Trent.
1: Yeah, give me a number.
0: 69983.
1: 6993, okay, give me a second. Dialed in.
0: Copy, pushing it. Dump it! That's a great test.
1: You're welcome, thank you. Over.
2: Hey, so,
3: let's stick to the plan. There's no adapter here, so we're going to have to nose into it.

0: want to stop next to our DPU and get on that. That again?
1: Blasting off Roseville.
2: Can you give us like 10 minutes
1: to button
2: everything up?
1: Yeah, you got a little time for him to come around the bend there. Just now leaving the
2: Fisher site. Okay. All right, about 15 minutes we'll button everything up and get them to swap the traffic back and just be able to clear.
1: Pressure.

0: Fire to the hump.
1: Fire, come on in, 130. You got a good rear rider? Yes?
0: Yes.
1: Come in, 130. We're pulling out 206. Once we clear 206, you'll run through 6, backing in on top to a hook on 208.
0: All right, 130, and once 206 is clear, we'll run through that on to 208.
1: All right, thank you.
2: You're over.
3: Stand by. I need to get briefed on that real quick.
2: Copy that.

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0: Good.
1: Ready to go, East Charge 5 for 545. 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

0: 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Total axle 487. Frame speed 44. MPH temperature 78 degrees. Detector out.
1: 6-8 over. Sorry, 5-7 over. UP 2641.
2: Sir.
1: Go ahead, over.
3: Matt, we need a signal to cross over eastbound into the rear of our train.
1: I need a signal to cross over eastbound there at RV 102, over.
3: Yes.
1: All right, copy that. Signal indication, over.

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1: Just
0: a second, that flag there, CPRV 102. Do you guys have signal aspect? We'll be over. All right, copy that. Signal aspect is in view there, CPRV 102. I'll go ahead and send that remote authority your way. If everything looks correct when you see it, you're free to act on it. Over.

0: form a quiet screen 7860 for a VTAC bulletin on today's bulletin number 28308, line number 1, main track. On the stacks up, mile 140 to mile 141. 5540 east, may pass redboard at mile 140, that's 140 without stopping. And you may proceed through the limits at your max authorized speed, turn the whistle and bell when approaching or passing manual equipment. Okay.
1: Alright, you beat 5540 east using 4B, track bulletin number 28308, line number 1 between mile 140.0 and mile 141.0, it's on the main track, Sacramento sub. UP 5540 East May Pass Red Flag, located at milepost 140.0 without stopping. Proceed through limits, maximum authorized speed, delta whistle for men, weapon over.
0: UP 5540 East, that is correct on repeat. You guys be safe out there today, we go park that.
1: Correct on the read back, thank you, sir.

0: tower.
1: Jesse, all the way up, 4 and 5.
0: All the way up, 4 and 5.
1: All right, back to the point. Go 55-0.

0: showing that east crossover switch lined and locked, over.
1: They're both lined for main to main, over.
0: So the east crossover switch at CPRV 102 you said is showing lined main to main. Main 1 to main 1, not main 1 to main 2. Over.
1: That's correct. I'm looking right at it.
0: Should be lined main to main. The east crossover switch at CPRV 102 should be lined main 1 to main number 2. Over.
1: Stand by.

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0: 208, 50 cars, copy. Fire 19.

0: Jesse, right with the cut when you are.
1: Okay, ready to bat?
0: I'm ready to go, yeah. I got it set up.
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1: 59, over.
0: It looks like this switch here at CPRV 102 isn't wanting to line. If I take that light back at CPRV 102, will that affect you guys at all? Over.
1: No, will not. Over.
0: All right, copy that. I'll go ahead and take that light back and see if I can get that switch line locked for you. Over.
1: Thank you. Over.

0: 256, over.
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0: Send it to you, over.
1: Let's see here, let me refresh. Alright, copy that, got 42-91, thank you, perfect.
0: Batch route.
2: Forward, so it doesn't shut down, auto shut down while we're doing this. 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
1: Roswell Tower. Light dipper 301, Chad.
2: Light dipper 301, thank you. Docking conductor on the point, but restricted. Come on, way 30.
3: Docking conductor on the point, restricted back 30.

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1: That is Flyer 208 for the pocket.
0: All right, 208, 119, 120.
1: 3119, 120, thank you. Now you were. Half a car. Stockton, still good, 20.
2: 20, Stockton.
3: Okay, we're started up there, Chris. You ready for that, Ben?

0: Okay, cut speed. I'll be going backwards.
1: Stockton, 1-5.
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0: Go ahead, over.
1: We are going to need to cross over now, main 1, main 2, to main 1, westbound at 102.
0: Alright, ready to go, 2-1 westbound there, CTRV 102, over.
1: We are.
2: Park, ready for some authority on the one track to proceed west when you can, over.
0: You want to go south. Some remote authority on the main track, or inner main track number 1 there at Mack Park for a westbound move, over.
2: That is all correct, over.
0: Alright, send that remote authority your way, free to act on it when you receive it, over.
2: Alright, looking for it, once we get it, look direct, we'll act upon it, and then once we get everything lined behind, we'll need to utilize the 6.6 to get a crew member, over.
0: Alright, copy that, over.
2: Thanks, here we go.
1: Not.
2: Governor's gonna turn us on the point, all the hands, bring it back to 33 yet.
1: Okay, you've got the point on my side, and diverging approach, back 30.
2: There we go, on the hand.
1: On the hand.
2: Doctor, because that's on the point, so my way 3.
3: I think that's just on the point, back 3.
2: That's enough.
3: Doctor.
2: And Stockton, that we will do.
3: Stockton.

0: Ready, could you over? 36, protected on 2 at Davis, over. Yep.
1: Answer 547, head in, over.
2: 547, head in, answering, over.
1: Yes, sir, in position for a class 2 when ready.
3: So for the rest of those signals, are you going back to the head end, over?
4: Negative. I am taking these two units to the rear of the train, well, beside it. Then we are going to come off the rear of the train with the former DPU crossover that go back to these two units.
1: I'm all up.
0: Get all set up, over.
2: Seven Tower.

0: tower. 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
1: 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I think he went to the facilities real quick. Thing walk back in. I'll let him know to holler at you, sir.
0: Thank you. You act like it's Friday or something, Pat.

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1: Ready to double this up, Joe.
0: It was down. Try again, Pat.
1: Ready to double, 4 to 5.
0: 116 is yours, make your move.

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1: That is all for a cut in and on the
0: rear. So excited. 130, set your cut ins out to 583 and 204. You might have a few cars to double over.
1: Backup blue seat. 119, this is the cut in. Helper set about 583.
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4: 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That is
3: correct, over.
4: Correct, already. Detector, mile post, 9. 2, no defect. Total axle, 6, 4, 5, frame, speed, 3.
5: UPH 778, need to go westbound from 2 to 1 again.

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1: Six, this is ETI Irvine. I'm taking over for
2: Peckler.
1: Over.
2: All right, ETI Irvine. I don't know if you guys work some magic, but I was able to establish westbound signal out of the siding there. Over.
1: Yeah, we did some minor adjustments. We still have some more to go and some double checks and stuff we got to do on that westbound side. But after this train gets by, we'll put in some time and continue on. We got some stuff to replace as well. Over.
2: That. All right. Sounds good. Thank you, dispatcher.

0: 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CFR 504.
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1: Over. 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If it comes up again, go ahead and use it. 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
1: You are clear. 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
0: All right, thank you.
2: And this time I'll make sure he has a certification for those printers.

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0: 5 minute hold for a late bus, copy that, over.
1: Yes, sir. 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
0: Okay, thank you.
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1: UP 2641, auto train, head in.
0: Yes, sir, go ahead, over.
1: Yeah, we're heading back to the head end, so we'll need to cross over, I guess, at 103 back to main 2 to get onto the head end of the train.
0: All right, copy that. We'll take you main track 1 to main track 1 there, CPRV 103, and then I'll get you stacked main track 1 to main track 2 there, over.
1: Sounds good, thanks.